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4: I am seeing some new disease development this past week. 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
3: Ronnie, if folks want to get more information, how can they get it?
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3: Ronnie Peterson with Kalp Seed and Fertilizer in West Point. With this week's update.
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6: Belgium has scored early and is out shooting the U.S. 6-0. Through 11 minutes, it's 1-0 Belgium over the USA in Seattle in their World Cup round of 16 matchup. Belgium won last week's game of theirs in overtime in a comeback against Senegal. In fact, they got a 3-2 win with two goals late in regulation and a game winner late in the added extra time. Spain in Dallas was a winner over Portugal, 1-0 on a goal in the 91st minute today. Spain is now undefeated in regulation in its last 35 straight games, tying its national record, 26-0 and 9 ties over that stretch. England's Jordan Henderson is out for the tournament after wrist surgery. He fell after jumping over the ad boards to celebrate the win in Mexico last night. The Sacramento Kings waived DeMar DeRozan. In baseball, Kansas City, a 15-1 winner against Philadelphia. The Yankees have a 3-1 lead at Tampa Bay, bottom of the sixth.
7: Lows dip down to about 64 tonight under mainly clear skies. Southeasterly winds 5 to 10 miles per hour. Mainly sunny skies again tomorrow. Highs level off around 88. 67 tomorrow night, mainly clear. Temperatures near average Wednesday and Thursday with highs in the low 80s to the upper 80s. Storms both days. I'm weatherology meteorologist Laura Lockwood on West Point's 107.9 The Bull.

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8: Belgium is largely dominating the United States tonight, up 2-1 over the USA late first half in Seattle in their World Cup round of 16 matchup. Belgium scored in the ninth minute tonight, outshooting the U.S. 7-0 through 30 minutes. Then Malik Tillman of America had a free kick goal in the last game, had one in the 31st minute tonight. Briefly, it was tied 1-1. Belgium then scored in the 33rd minute, and that's where we stand, 42 minutes in, 2-1 Belgium. The winner gets Spain in LA Friday afternoon in a quarterfinal. In Dallas today, Spain shut out Portugal 1-0 on a goal in the 91st minute. Sacramento Kings waived DeMar DeRozan. American Madison Keys lost her fourth round match at Wimbledon. The New York Yankees still lead at Tampa Bay 4-1 in the bottom of the eighth. In D.C., bottom of the sixth, it's 12-7 Nationals over Houston. Kansas City beat Philadelphia today 15-1.
9: Lows dip down to about 64. Tonight, under mainly clear skies, southeasterly winds 5 to 10 miles per hour. Mainly sunny skies again tomorrow. Highs level off around 88. 67 tomorrow night, mainly clear. Temperatures near average Wednesday and Thursday, with highs in the low 80s to the upper 80s. Storms both days. I'm weatherology meteorologist Laura Lockwood on West Point's 107.9 The Bull.

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7: They've started the second half of the World Cup round of 16 matchup in Seattle. It's on Fox TV. Belgium largely dominating the U.S., although just 2-1 is the score. The Belgians scored in the ninth minute of this game. They were outshooting the Americans 10-1 as of late first half, and the U.S. had no corner kicks at the time. Belgium is ranked in the top 10 in the world and undefeated in its last 17 games. Meanwhile, Spain is undefeated in regulation in its last 35 straight after today win in Dallas, eliminating Portugal 1-0 on a goal in the 91st minute. The Sacramento Kings waived DeMar DeRozan. Rui Hachimura is signing with the Clippers. American Madison Keys lost her fourth rounder at Wimbledon. The Yankees were 5-1 winners at Tampa Bay tonight. The Yanks second place in the AL East, now just three games back of the Rays. The win to Cam Schlittler, 8 innings, 8 strikeouts. Kansas City ripped the Phillies 15-1.
8: Lows dip down to about 64. Tonight, under mainly clear skies, southeasterly winds 5 to 10 miles per hour. Mainly sunny again tomorrow. High temperatures reach up to 88. Lows dip down to about 67 tomorrow night. Mainly clear skies. 87 Wednesday, with a slight chance for storms. 83 Thursday, chance for storms continues. I'm weatherology meteorologist Laura Lockwood on West Point's 107.9 The Bull.

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7: Belgium continues to lead the U.S. 3-1 in the 79th minute in Seattle. This is a World Cup round of 16 game. Belgium absolutely dominated the first 7 minutes of the game, wound up with a 10-1 shots advantage by late first half. The Americans would be out tonight. Mexico, a co-host, was out last night. Canada, a co-host, was eliminated on Saturday. Portugal is out, and that ends the international career of Cristiano Ronaldo at age 41. In Dallas today, Spain shut out Portugal 1-0 on a goal in the 91st minute. The Sacramento Kings waived DeMar DeRozan. WNBA Golden State a winner at Washington 62-49. Defensive back Rasul Douglas is signing with the Washington Commanders. American Madison Keys lost her fourth rounder at Wimbledon. In Major League Baseball, the Braves lead the Mets 3-2 in the eighth. Washington 12-11, a final against Houston. Wins for the Royals and Yankees.
8: Lows dip down to about 64 tonight under mainly clear skies. Southeasterly winds 5 to 10 miles per hour. Mainly sunny again tomorrow. High temperatures reach up to 88. Lows dip down to about 67 tomorrow night. Mainly clear skies. 87 Wednesday with a slight chance for storms. 83 Thursday. Chance for storms continues. I'm weatherology meteorologist Laura Lockwood on West Point's 107.9 The Bull.

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7: Belgium eliminated the United States from the World Cup in the round of 16 tonight in Seattle with a dominant performance, 4-1. Malik Tillman with a free kick goal in the 31st minute for briefly a 1-1 tie for the Americans. Belgium then scored in the 33rd minute. The rout was on in the first 30 minutes of the game when they were out shooting the U.S. 7-0. And there was a possession advantage by the U.S. by the end of the game, but no further scoring after minute 31. Spain in Dallas eliminated Portugal 1-0 on a goal in the 91st minute. The Sacramento Kings waived DeMar DeRozan. In baseball, it was Washington 12-11 over Houston. James Wood a grand slam and three walks. The Yankees are now just three games behind the Rays in the AL East after winning at Tampa Bay 5-1. Kansas City 15-1 over Philadelphia today. And the Mets now lead on a Juan Soto ninth inning homer, 5-3 at the Braves in the ninth.
8: Lows dip down to about 64. Tonight, under mainly clear skies, southeasterly winds 5 to 10 miles per hour. Mainly sunny again tomorrow. High temperatures reach up to 88. Lows dip down to about 67 tomorrow night. Mainly clear skies. 87 Wednesday, with a slight chance for storms. 83 Thursday, chance for storms continues. I'm weatherology meteorologist Laura Lockwood on West Point's 107.9 The Bull.

need boys, and they said, you know, all the others went and cashed out. We got the subdivision all mapped out. It'll sit right here on this land, and you could leave town a rich man. And he said, boys, whatever you're offering, it won't be enough.

0: Nothing says summer better than a night at the Pierce County Fair, July 22nd through July 26th. Wednesday has the NNPAI Tractor Pull. On Thursday, fill the rumble with the Outlaw Truck and Tractor Pulling Association shaking the stands. 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
8: The United States was eliminated from the World Cup in Seattle tonight, losing a round of 16 matchup 4-1 to Belgium. Malik Tillman with a free kick goal in the 31st minute, briefly tying the game 1-1. Belgium then scored in the 33rd minute. By late first half, shots advantage for the visitors of 10-1, and there were no corner kicks for the U.S. at that time. The U.S. record in their last 15 matchups against European sides, 1-12 with two ties. Spain eliminated Portugal 1-0 in Dallas on a goal in the 91st minute. Spain has posted 5 straight shutouts in this tournament. So Spain in a quarterfinal against Belgium in L.A. this Friday afternoon. The Sacramento Kings waived DeMar DeRozan. Great ball game going on in Atlanta. The Mets have retaken the lead top of the 10th, 7-5 over the Braves. Yankees won 5-1 at Tampa Bay. Washington 12-11 over Houston.
9: Lows dip down to about 64 tonight under mainly clear skies. Southeasterly winds 5 to 10 miles per hour. Mainly sunny again tomorrow. High temperatures reach up to 88. Lows dip down to about 67 tomorrow night. Mainly clear skies. 87 Wednesday with a slight chance for storms. 83 Thursday. Chance for storms continues. I'm weatherology meteorologist Laura Lockwood on West Point's 107.9 The Bull.

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11: Belgium dominated and eliminated the United States from the World Cup in their round of 16 matchup in Seattle tonight. 4-1 the final. Malik Tillman did have a goal on a free kick in the 31st minute, briefly tying the game 1-1. Belgium quickly scored in the 33rd minute. The rout was on. It was a 10-1 shots advantage by late first half, and the U.S. had no corner kicks at the time. The Americans still have won a round of 16 game just once since the very first World Cup almost 100 years ago. In Dallas, Spain eliminated Portugal 1-0 on a goal in the 91st minute. The Sacramento Kings waived DeMar DeRozan. Rui Hachimura is signing with the LA Clippers. American Madison Keys lost her fourth rounder at Wimbledon. In baseball, the Dodgers have a Shohei Ohtani home run and lead 2-1 over Colorado, top of the fourth. The Mets got a ninth inning three-run shot from Juan Soto and eventually won in 10 innings at Atlanta, 7-6.
12: Lows dip down to about 64. Tonight, under mainly clear skies, southeasterly winds 5 to 10 miles per hour. Mainly sunny again tomorrow. High temperatures reach up to 88. Lows dip down to about 67 tomorrow night. Mainly clear skies. 87 Wednesday, with a slight chance for storms. 83 Thursday, chance for storms continues. I'm weatherology meteorologist Laura Lockwood on West Point's 107.9 The Bull.

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12: Belgium ripped the United States 4-1 in Seattle tonight, eliminating the USA in the round of 16 again at a World Cup. The Americans still have not won a round of 16 game, but one time since the very first World Cup almost 100 years ago. Belgium scored in the 9th minute tonight and was out shooting the U.S. 7-0 through the first 30 minutes of the game. In Dallas today, Spain eliminated Portugal 1-0 on a goal in the 91st minute. The Sacramento Kings waived DeMar DeRozan. 3 late ball games in the majors. Arizona leads 8-0 at San Diego, bottom of the 8th inning. Giants 8-1 over Toronto in the bottom of the 8th. And in L.A., the Dodgers' Shohei Ohtani has a 2-run homer and a 2-run single. L.A. up 6-2 on Colorado, bottom of the 5th inning. Washington won 12-11 against Houston. The Mets won in 10 innings, 7-6 at Atlanta. Juan Soto hit a 3-run homer in the top of the 9th.
13: Lows dip down to about 64. Tonight, under partly cloudy skies, winds out of the south, 5 to 10 miles per hour. Mainly clear tomorrow, daytime highs approaching 88. Lows dip down to about 67. Tomorrow night, clear skies. Upper 80s, Wednesday, with a chance for storms. Turning cooler, Thursday, with highs in the low 80s. Chance for storms continues. I'm weatherology meteorologist Laura Lockwood on West Point's 107.9 The Bull.

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1: Nothing says summer better than a night at the Pierce County Fair, July 22nd through July 26th. Wednesday has the NNPAI Tractor Pull. 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
2: Belgium dominated the United States in their World Cup round of 16 game in Seattle tonight. 4-1 the final. The U.S. is out. The Americans still have won a round of 16 game just once since the World Cup began in 1930. Tonight, Belgium scored in the ninth minute. By late first half, they were out shooting the Americans 10-1, and the U.S. had no corner kicks yet in the game at that point. It'll be Spain against Belgium in L.A. Friday afternoon in a quarterfinal. While Belgium is now undefeated in its last 18 games, 12-0-6. Well, Spain is undefeated in regulation in its last 35 straight games after eliminating Portugal 1-0 in Dallas today on a goal in the 91st minute. The Sacramento Kings waived DeMar DeRozan. In baseball's late game, the Dodgers are up 6-3 on the Rockies, bottom of the seventh, and the Mets came back to win at Atlanta tonight in 10 innings, 7-6.
3: Lows dip down to about 64 tonight under partly cloudy skies. Winds out of the south, 5 to 10 miles per hour. Mainly clear tomorrow. Daytime highs approaching 88. Lows dip down to about 67 tomorrow night. Clear skies. Upper 80s Wednesday with a chance for storms. Turning cooler Thursday with highs in the low 80s. Chance for storms continues. I'm weatherology meteorologist Laura Lockwood on West Point's 107.9 The Bull.

0: Beneath Nebraska skies, the day opens up around you, and that's the beauty of it. 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
1: Nothing says summer better than a night at the Pierce County Fair, July 22nd through July 26th. Wednesday has the NNPAI Tractor Pull. 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
9: Belgium eliminated the United States in the round of 16 at the World Cup. 4-1, the Americans had lost to Belgium in the round of 16 about a decade ago in overtime. This was complete domination by the visitors in Seattle. 7-0 shots advantage through 30 minutes. Belgium scored in the 9th minute of the game. And even when the U.S. got its tally, Malik Tillman with a free kick goal in the 31st minute, that only briefly tied the game 1-1. Belgium quickly answered with a score in the 33rd minute. Today in Dallas, Spain eliminated Portugal 1-0 on a goal in the 91st minute. The Sacramento Kings waived DeMar DeRozan. In baseball tonight, the Yankees won at Tampa Bay 5-1. Kansas City 15-1 over Philadelphia, beating All-Star Christopher Sanchez. Washington was a 12-11 winner against Houston. The Mets won in 10 innings at Atlanta 7-6. Dodgers lead 6-4 in the 9th against Colorado.
10: Partly cloudy skies, overnight lows around 64. South winds 5 to 10 miles per hour. Lots of sunshine Tuesday. High temperatures reach up to 90. Lows dip down to about 67 Tuesday night. Clear skies. Upper 80s Wednesday with a chance of thunderstorms. Cooler Thursday with highs in the mid 80s. Chance for storms continues. I'm weatherology meteorologist Laura Lockwood on West Point's 107.9 The Bull.

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3: Partly cloudy skies, overnight lows around 64. South winds 5 to 10 miles per hour. Lots of sunshine Tuesday. High temperatures reach up to 90. Lows dip down to about 67. Tuesday night, clear skies. Upper 80s Wednesday with a chance of thunderstorms. Cooler Thursday with highs in the mid 80s. Chance for storms continues. I'm weatherology meteorologist Laura Lockwood on West Point's 107.9 The Bull.
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6: Partly cloudy skies, overnight lows around 64. South winds 5 to 10 miles per hour. Lots of sunshine Tuesday. High temperatures reach up to 90. Lows dip down to about 67 Tuesday night. Clear skies. Upper 80s Wednesday with a chance of thunderstorms. Cooler Thursday with highs in the mid 80s. Chance for storms continues. I'm weatherology meteorologist Laura Lockwood on West Point's 107.9 The Bull.
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2: We're a mile north of Beamer here, and looks like we got about 90 hundreds.
3: The left lane going south on Highway 9 out of Pender is blocked.
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6: Partly cloudy skies, overnight lows around 64. South winds 5 to 10 miles per hour. Lots of sunshine. Tuesday, high temperatures reach up to 90. Lows dip down to about 67. Tuesday night, clear skies. Upper 80s Wednesday with a chance of thunderstorms. Cooler Thursday with highs in the mid 80s. Chance for storms continues. I'm weatherology meteorologist Laura Lockwood on West Point's 107.9 The Bull.
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3: Partly cloudy skies, overnight lows around 64. South winds 5 to 10 miles per hour. Lots of sunshine Tuesday. High temperatures reach up to 90. Lows dip down to about 67. Tuesday night, clear skies. Upper 80s Wednesday with a chance of thunderstorms. Cooler Thursday with highs in the mid-80s. Chance for storms continues. I'm weatherology meteorologist Laura Lockwood on West Point's 107.9 The Bull.
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3: Lows level off around 64. Overnight, under partly cloudy skies, winds out of the south, 5 to 10 miles an hour. Lots of sunshine Tuesday. High temperatures reach to 90. Lows dip down to about 67 Tuesday night. Clear skies, upper 80s Wednesday, with a chance for storms. Cooler Thursday, with highs in the mid-80s. Storms continue. I'm weatherology meteorologist Megan Mulford on West Point's 107.9 The Bull.
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10: Temperatures reach up to 90. Today, under mainly sunny skies, winds out of the south 8 to 15 miles an hour. Clear skies, tonight, lows level off around 67. Chance of thunderstorms, tomorrow, daytime highs approaching 88, mainly clear skies. 84 Thursday, with a slight chance of thunderstorms. 83 Friday, chance for storms continues. I'm weatherology meteorologist Megan Mulford on West Point's 107.9 The Bull.
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0: 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For those in the Wisner area, the Nebraska Department of Transportation will begin work on 21st Street today. That roadway will be closed and work expected to be done by the end of the month. If you're headed into Norfolk this week, be aware that the new River Point District Gateway sign on Norfolk Avenue between 8th and 9th Street is being installed and work will block the roadway. That roadway is closed now through Thursday from 7 a.m. to 5 p.m., Friday 7 a.m. to 10 p.m. West Point City Council this evening will have a public hearing and second reading regarding annexation. Consider placing on the November 3rd ballot the proposition to continue the sales and use tax of 0.5% on transactions within the city limits to be used for economic development, removing the 2-hour parking in the business district, and among other matters, determining a nuisance at 643 South Nifon Street. The meeting starts at 5:30 in the Municipal Building at 444 South Main Street. The full agenda can be found online at ci.west-point.ne.us. Those living in the Blair area will be hearing evacuation horns and see increased traffic near the Cargill campus. Scheduled site evacuation drills will be held today, as well as Thursday, July 9th, July 21st, the 23rd, these are all from 3:30 to 4 p.m. Increased traffic is to be expected on South 13th Street, parts of Washington Street, North 10th, Jackson, Grant, East 4th Streets, as well as River Road. Residents living in Winnebago are being asked to conserve water due to low pressure problems in the water system. You're being asked to avoid watering lawns, filling swimming pools, and washing cars or other vehicles. The conservation effort is in effect now until further notice. Those are the latest stories from the KTIC News Center.
1: Well, once again, mostly sunny skies for the day today. A little warmer out there. We'll get up to an afternoon high of 91. Winds will be out of the south at around 10 to 15. Tonight, then, clear skies. We'll dip down to a low right around 68. For tomorrow, chance for some showers and thunderstorms in the afternoon, about a 40% chance. Then for tomorrow night, showers likely, possible thunderstorms. Chance precip at around 80%. And again, we'll dip down to a low of 66. For your Thursday, a 20% chance of showers and thunderstorms. A little bit of sunshine with a high of 84. Thursday night, another round of showers and thunderstorms as well. As once again, we'll see a chance of precip at around 30%. And again, we'll dip back down to a low of 63. And for your Friday, slight chance for showers and storms. We'll get it back up to an afternoon high of 84. Taking a quick glance, temperatures around the area. Friends in Wayne sitting at 67, Norfolk at 65, Columbus also 65, Fremont in at 69, Blair at 68, Friends in Tecama at 64, and Sioux City sitting in at 67. Right here in the hearts of cattle country this morning, we sit at about 67 degrees, a little bit of patchy fog. Here at West Point's 107.9, The Bow.
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0: There you go. It's Justin Moore, and guess what? This is My Dirt. It's Northeast Nebraska's number one choice right here in the heart of cattle country. Cumming County, coming to you live inside of the Deers Ford Lincoln Studios. Good morning to you. Thanks again for letting us be part of your Tuesday. Seeing a little bit of patchy fog across the listening area this morning. Temperatures going to be in the mid-60s as you head out the door this morning. We'll continue to keep you in touch. Right now, Mel McDaniel. Baby's got her blue jeans on. Good morning.
1: Down

0: There you go, Mr. Mel McDaniel, and baby's got our blue jeans on here inside of the Deersport Lincoln Studios, also your home for the Thursday Business Blitz. 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
1: More of Nebraska's best country warming up in the bullpen. But first, it's headline sports.
2: I'm Joel Janacek. Nebraska football received a commitment from four-star wide receiver Khalil Taylor of Pine Richland High School in Gibsonia, Pennsylvania yesterday. He is ranked as the number 17 wide receiver in the class and number 90 prospect overall, according to Rivals. He committed to the Huskers over the likes of Penn State, Colorado, and Alabama. Khalil Taylor joins the highly touted 2027 recruiting class that also includes five-star quarterback Trey Taylor. Three former Husker basketball players were in action yesterday in the FIBA Basketball World Cup. New Zealand wrapped up the first round with a 4-2 record in Group A with a 129-75 win over Guam. Ty Webster had 6 points, 5 rebounds, 3 assists, and 4 steals in 19 minutes of work. Australia won Group A with a perfect 6-0 record after a 92-49 win over the Philippines. Jack McVay totaled 3 points, 2 assists, and 2 steals in 22 minutes of action. Japan lost to Korea 81-79, but clinched the top spot in Group B. Kisei Tominaga saw limited time off the bench, but did not score in 5 minutes of work. Creighton softball head coach Krista Wood announced the newest addition to her coaching staff yesterday, adding Kylie Halverson as an assistant coach. Halverson joins the Blue Jays coaching staff after a 2-year stint at Ole Miss, where she served as a graduate manager in 2025 before becoming the assistant director of player development in 2026. While with the Rebels, Halverson was highly involved in player development, opponent scouting, and game strategy, as well as in-game defensive alignments. In addition, Halverson also assisted with analytics tracking and the overall day-to-day operation of the softball team. Four former Huskers will take part in the 2026 NBA Summer League in Las Vegas, highlighted by professional debuts for Rink Mast and Sam Hoiberg. In addition to Mast for the Indiana Pacers and Hoiberg for the Phoenix Suns, Josiah Alec of the Charlotte Hornets and Bryce Williams for the Detroit Pistons will also be in action in Las Vegas. It's the second straight summer that Nebraska has had four NBA Summer League participants. Each team will play at least 5 games, including 4 preliminary contest from Thursday through next Thursday. In the World Cup yesterday, Spain beat Portugal 1-0 and Belgium defeated the United States 4-1. It's the fourth time in the past 5 World Cups that the Americans have exited at this stage. The only exception was in 2018 when they did not qualify. Belgium also sent the United States home from the 2014 World Cup. Today, Argentina will play Egypt at 11 a.m., followed by Switzerland against Colombia at 3 p.m. The Omaha Storm Chasers are on the road at the Louisville Bats tonight. The Storm Chasers come in at 38-48 on the season. First pitch is scheduled for 5:35 p.m. For KTIC Sports, I'm Joel Janacek.
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4: Belgium dominated the United States 4-1 in their World Cup round of 16 matchup in Seattle. Malik Tillman scored a free kick goal in the 31st minute to briefly tie the game at 1-1. Belgium quickly scored in the 33rd minute. By late first half, it was a 10-1 advantage for the visitors in Seattle. And American star Flo Balogun did play. Spain in Dallas eliminated Portugal 1-0 on a goal in the 91st minute. Spain has posted 5 straight shutouts in this tournament. The Sacramento Kings waived DeMar DeRozan. Rui Hachimura is signing with the Clippers. WNBA wins for Connecticut, Golden State, and Seattle, which was 5-17 but won at LA 82-64. In baseball, the Yankees won 5-1 at Tampa Bay. The Mets came back for a 10-inning win at Atlanta 7-6. Washington 12-11 over Houston wins for the Giants and Arizona.
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0: 6:24 now the time here at 107.9 of the Bull. Out of the way in just a little bit, coming up at the bottom of the hour, we'll check in with your latest local and regional news headlines. We'll also have another complete check of that bullseye weather forecast. What's the weather going to be like for the rest of the work week? Details will be on the way. We do want to pass along to you. Kids Fishing Tournament is coming up this Thursday. It'll take place from 5:30 to 7 at the Neely Park here in West Point. Now, parents need to bring their kids to register, especially those 15 and under. Prizes for the biggest to the littlest fish. Fishing poles will be provided by the Nebraska Game and Parks. Also, let's get tropical. Be there for some shaved ice to cool you off. Be part of the fun with the Kids Fishing Tournament. That's this Thursday evening. Starts at 5:30 and runs till 7 at the Neely Park, right here in West Point. Out of the way here in just a little bit, we'll squeeze in possibly some Garth Brooks. But right now, it's Kenny Chesney, and I go back. Welcome on in to a Tuesday. Back to work again we go, here on the 7th day of July. Temperature-wise, sitting at 67.
12: Jack

0: There you go. It's Mr. Garth Brooks. Set of the dance at 6:31. And now the time here out of the morning stampede is that song. Once again, was released back in 1990. That was the third single from his album. And, of course, the song went to number one on the country charts and then stayed there for 3 weeks in a row. Out of the way, sounds like a pretty warm day across the listening area, but a pretty good chance for some rain in store coming up tomorrow. We'll have the details in just a few. And then also an agribusiness update not too far away with Farm Director Chad Moyer.
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2: I'm Connie Green in the KTIC News Center, which is sponsored by TNT Coins in Fremont. For those in the Wisner area, the Nebraska Department of Transportation will begin work on 21st Street today. The roadway will be closed. West Point City Council this evening will consider placing on the November 3rd ballot the proposition to continue the sales and use tax of 0.5% on transactions within city limits to be used for economic development. That meeting starts at 5:30 in the municipal building. Those living in the Blair area will start hearing evacuation horns and see increased traffic near the Cargill campus. Scheduled site evacuation drills will start today, among other dates. Those are the latest stories from the KTIC News Center.
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0: Well, we're going to see some sunshine as the day rolls along today. A little warmer out there. We'll get up to an afternoon high of 91. Winds will be out of the south at around 10 to 20. Tonight, then, clear skies will dip back down to a low of 68. For tomorrow, we'll call for a chance for some showers, possible thunderstorms, chance of precip at around 40%. And again, temperature-wise, we'll aim for a high of 89. Tomorrow night, showers, thunderstorms likely, 80% chance of precipitation. We'll see a low right around 66. For your Thursday, a 20% chance of showers and thunderstorms. A little bit of sunshine with a high of 84. Then for Thursday evening, we'll call for a Chance for some showers and possible thunderstorms late in the evening, about a 30% chance to peak down to a low of 63. And for your Friday, slight chance for showers and thunderstorms. We'll get back up to an afternoon high of 84. That is your Bullseye weather forecast. Is currently, as you head out the door this morning, temperature-wise, again, settled about now 68 degrees. 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

0: 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It's 6:41 now the time. 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
2: Grain futures ended the day sharply higher yesterday. We are trading nearly mixed here in the overnight session. Chad Moyer with you, and a recap of the ag markets. Let's go to the overnight session in the ECBOT here this morning. September corn is up 1.25 at 439.5. December up 1.75. March is up 1.25. August soybeans are up 4.25 at 1188.25. November up 4. January beans are up 4.25. August bean oil up 27. August soybean meal is up 140 a ton. September Kansas City wheat is down 1.25 at 648.5. December down 1.5, and March is down 2.25 here this morning. Well, traders ignored the subsoil moisture building in the Corn Belt and instead looked at the hot and dry weather forecast to help the markets rally yesterday. The heat wave in Europe is feeding the bulls as well. China is buying more U.S. soybeans. In the meantime, the market bears are not hibernating either. Weekly crop conditions holding steady or above average. Most drought conditions in the country are improving. Acreage and ending stocks estimates remain robust. Europe's crop weather remains extremely hot this week. A heat dome arrives this weekend in the Corn Belt. Models disagree, though, on how long it's going to last. Forecasters also projecting showers in the southeast this week, migrating to the Midwest. More rain to arrive here this weekend. The dollar's strength could persist in the second half of this year amid higher consensus growth forecasts. U.S. rating, 34% soybeans in bloom. That's higher than the five-year average of 28% for this time of year. Overnight in crude oil, August crude oil is up 65 cents overnight at 69.20. Again, at last check in the grains, corn 1 to 2 higher, soybeans are up 3 to 5, wheat in Kansas City down 1 to 3. Livestock futures yesterday on the mercantile were mixed for cattle and hog futures. August live cattle down 12, 239.10. October up 35, December up 25. August feeder cattle down 12, 360.50. September down 60, October down 77. August lean hogs down 22, 98.52, but October up 55 and December up 95. Class 3 milk futures, August up 3 cents, 16.10. September, October both up 3 as well. Cash cattle country, kind of a quiet day yesterday. Show lists are about steady in Nebraska, Colorado, a little higher in Texas, higher in Kansas for this week as well. Last week's total cash cattle movement, 67,100. 24% of that total was for deferred delivery, 15 to 30 days out. Nebraska's total movement, 57,300. 25,600 of that was in the cash market. And in Iowa, the movement last week was 16,200. Beef cutouts yesterday were lower, choice down 59, selects down 156. Hog trade, confidentiality, the Western Corn Belt, no value. Carcass value up 19 at the terminals, barrels and yields 63, sows 42 to 48. Chad Moyer reporting.
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0: That's right, Mr. George Strait, the king of country music. And he's here for a good time inside the Deers Ford Lincoln Studios. 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

0: It's Mr. Mark Chestnut, big hit there from the 90s, and I'll think of something. And of course, if you love the 90s, we'll bring you the 90s and 9 later on of this morning, powered in part by our good friends at the Dairy Queen here in West Point. Couple of different holidays being celebrated today. Today we celebrate, yes, National Day of Rock and Roll. It's time to put on your dancing shoes to dance the day away on National Day of Rock and Roll. 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As again, today, National Rock and Roll Day. A few other holidays being celebrated today. Today we get to celebrate, yes, pasta lovers. Today is National Macaroni Day. Dig into one of their favorite noodles on a National Macaroni Day. A few other holidays get to be recognized on this day. Today we get to raise a toast to a place where friends gather and memories are made. And you know what? It's National Dive Bar Day. Again today, National Dive Bar Day. And a few other holidays that get to be mentioned today include today is a National Strawberry Sunday Day. And then also, we encourage you to get out and go for a walk. If you have a daughter, take them with you. As today is National Father-Daughter Take a Walk Day, being observed on this day, as this day promotes the benefits of family bonding time between fathers and daughters. As today, National Father-Daughter Take a Walk Day. Those are the holidays celebrated today with NationalDayCalendar.com and your good friends here at 107.9 The Bull.
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0: 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Connie Green standing by with your latest local and regional news just inside of the 7 o'clock hour. Also have a complete check of that bullseye weather forecast Again, a pretty warm day across the listening area today, but a pretty good chance for some showers and storms that could roll in tomorrow afternoon and tomorrow evening. If you have outdoor plans, we'll have the details. But right now, it's Blake Shelton and his catchy tune, Honeybee, on 107.9 The Bull.

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1: I'm Connie Green in the KTIC News Center, which is sponsored by TNT Coins of Fremont, providing honest appraisals for coins, jewelry, and silverware. Dodge County Sheriff Dustin Wetzel could face prison time and will be forced to surrender his law enforcement certification after being convicted of wire fraud in federal court on Monday. Leslie Woods, U.S. Attorney for the District of Nebraska, announced criminal charges against the 46-year-old Wetzel of Fremont on Monday. Wetzel is charged with one count of wire fraud, which carries up to 20 years.

0: a $250,000 fine, 3 years of supervised release, and a $100 special assessment. Wetzel pled guilty Monday and is scheduled to be sentenced Thursday, October 1st. Wetzel is charged with siphoning over $45,000 from the Dodge County Fraternal Order of Police Lodge 17 when he was treasurer of that organization. Two of the six people federally charged in connection with a human trafficking investigation were sentenced in Omaha yesterday. Michael Martinez Gonzalez was sentenced to just over 16 years in prison for two counts of sex trafficking of a minor. Three other charges of conspiracy to commit sex trafficking and sexual exploitation of a minor were dropped. Alfredo Zambrano Hurtado was sentenced to 15 years in prison on the same counts. Two other charges of conspiracy to commit sex trafficking were dropped. Both will have to serve 5 years of supervised release. West Point City Council this evening will have a public hearing and second reading regarding annexation. Consider placing on the November 3rd ballot the proposition to continue the sales and use tax of 0.5% on transactions within the city limits to be used for economic development, as well as considering removing the 2-hour parking in the business district, among other matters. That meeting starts at 5:30 this afternoon in the municipal building at 444 South Main Street. The full agenda can be found online at ci.west-point.ne.us. A Wayne woman has been charged with two crimes by the Nebraska Attorney General's office after investigators allege she improperly billed more than $58,000 for caregiver services she did not provide. 32-year-old Kayleen Roberts is charged in Madison County with theft by unlawful taking worth $5,000 or more and making false Medicaid claims. Roberts could face up to 22 years in prison if convicted. A Winnebago Tribe secretarial election is underway. Voter registration packets have been sent out from the BIA. That form must be in the mail no later than the end of business today, and those forms must be received no later than July 17th. Part of that ballot includes proposed amendment to the Winnebago Tribal Constitution in that no person age 25 or older who is enrolled in another federally recognized tribe may apply for enrollment within the Winnebago Tribe. You can find out more on the Winnebago Tribe of Nebraska social media. The cornerstone setting of the new Washington County Museum addition in Fort Calhoun is this Saturday afternoon at 1:30. The addition was built to house the extensive radio collection of Hugh and Jane Hunt. The public is invited to participate. Those are the latest stories from the KTIC News Center.
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1: Well, once again, it's going to be a warm day across the listening area. We'll climb for a high of 91. Winds will be out of the south at around 10 to 20. Tonight, then, clear skies, a low run around 68. For tomorrow, chance for some showers, possible thunderstorms, chance precip around 40%. Temperature-wise, we'll aim for a high of 89. Tomorrow night, better chance for showers and thunderstorms rolling in. 80% chance of precipitation. We'll see a low of 66. Then for your Thursday, a 20% chance of showers and thunderstorms. A little bit of sunshine with a high of 84. Thursday night, another round of showers and possible thunderstorms. And a 30% chance. And again, we'll see a low of 63. And for your Friday, a slight chance for showers and thunderstorms. A little bit of sunshine with a high of 84. That is your Bullseye weather forecast. Temperatures around the area this morning.

0: in Norfolk now sitting at 70. Wayne's in at 69. Friends in Sioux City at 68. Ottawa this hour at 67. Tecama 65. Blair in at 69. Friends in Fremont in at 70. And Oahu sits in at 67. Right here in the hearts of cattle country this morning. Currently sitting at about 69 degrees and some sunshine. Here at West Point's 107.9 The Bull.
1: Kicking off another hour of Nebraska's best country. 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

Little music there from Low Cash in one big country song. 12 minutes after 7 o'clock here on the Morning Stampede. Coming up in just a few moments, we'll take a look at our Facebook question of the day. Sports headlines, also an agribusiness update not too far away. But it's music from the Judds. And why not me? Good morning.

0: Taking you back there to the 80s with music from the Judds here inside of the Deers Ford Lincoln Studios on 107.9 of the Bull. If you make it over to the 107.9 of the Bull Facebook page this morning, yeah, we're talking ice cream this morning. Name your favorite ice cream topping. Earlier in the show, we talked a little bit about how it is National Strawberry Sundae Day, so kind of got my brain a-thinking. Name your favorite ice cream topping, whether it's strawberry, caramel, chocolate, marshmallow, whatever it may be. Head to the 107.9 Apple Facebook page and give us your answers this morning. By the way, in just a little bit, we'll give you a chance to get qualified for playing at Top Cash. Be listening for that cue to call in and get yourself qualified for that. But right now, it's time for a check of sports on this Tuesday morning here at 107.9 The Bull.
1: More of Nebraska's best country warming up in the bullpen. But first, it's headline sports.
2: I'm Joel Janacek. Nebraska football received a commitment from four-star wide receiver Khalil Taylor of Pine Richland High School in Gibsonia, Pennsylvania yesterday. He is ranked as the number 17 wide receiver in the class and number 90 prospect overall, according to Rivals. He committed to the Huskers over the likes of Penn State, Colorado, and Alabama. Khalil Taylor joins a highly touted 2027 recruiting class that also includes five-star quarterback Trey Taylor. Three former Husker basketball players were in action yesterday in the FIBA Basketball World Cup. New Zealand wrapped up the first round with a 4-2 record in Group A with a 129-75 win over Guam. Ty Webster had 6 points, 5 rebounds, 3 assists, and 4 steals in 19 minutes of work. Australia won Group A with a perfect 6-0 record after a 92-49 win over the Philippines. Jack McVay totaled 3 points, 2 assists, and 2 steals in 22 minutes of action. Japan lost to Korea 81-79, but clinched the top spot in Group B. Kisei Tominaga saw limited time off the bench, but did not score in 5 minutes of work. Creighton softball head coach Krista Wood announced the newest addition to her coaching staff yesterday, adding Kylie Halverson as an assistant coach. Halverson joins the Blue Jays coaching staff after a 2-year stint at Ole Miss, where she served as a graduate manager in 2025 before becoming the assistant director of player development in 2026. While with the Rebels, Halverson was highly involved in player development, opponent scouting, and game strategy, as well as in-game defense. Defensive alignments. In addition, Halverson also assisted with analytics tracking and the overall day-to-day operation of the softball team. Four former Huskers will take part in the 2026 NBA Summer League in Las Vegas, highlighted by professional debuts for Rink Mast and Sam Hoiberg. In addition to Mast for the Indiana Pacers and Hoiberg for the Phoenix Suns, Josiah Alec of the Charlotte Hornets and Bryce Williams for the Detroit Pistons will also be in action in Las Vegas. It's the second straight summer that Nebraska has had four NBA Summer League participants. Each team will play at least 5 games, including 4 preliminary contest from Thursday through next Thursday. In the World Cup yesterday, Spain beat Portugal 1-0 and Belgium defeated the United States 4-1. It's the fourth time in the past 5 World Cups that the Americans have exited at this stage. The only exception was in 2018 when they did not qualify. Belgium also sent the United States home from the 2014 World Cup. Today, Argentina will play Egypt at 11 a.m., followed by Switzerland against Colombia at 3 p.m. The Omaha Storm Chasers are on the road at the Louisville Bats tonight. The Storm Chasers come in at 38-48 on the season. First pitch is scheduled for 5:35 p.m. For KTIC Sports, I'm Joel Janacek.
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3: Belgium dominated the United States 4-1 in their World Cup round of 16 matchup in Seattle. Malik Tillman scored a free kick goal in the 31st minute to briefly tie the game at 1-1. Belgium quickly scored in the 33rd minute. By late first half, it was a 10-1 advantage for the visitors in Seattle. And American star Flo Balogun did play. Spain in Dallas eliminated Portugal 1-0 on a goal in the 91st minute. Spain has posted 5 straight shutouts in this tournament. tournament. The Sacramento Kings waived DeMar DeRozan. Rui Hachimura is signing with the Clippers. WNBA wins for Connecticut, Golden State, and Seattle, which was 5-17 but won at LA 82-64. In baseball, the Yankees won 5-1 at Tampa Bay. The Mets came back for a 10-inning win at Atlanta 7-6. Washington 12-11 over Houston. Wins for the Giants and Arizona.
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7: 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What's going on in Cumming County? The latest events? How about breaking news? Staying up to date on all your community happenings. 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
9: The left lane going south on Highway 9 out of Pender is blocked.
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0: It's 7:23. Now the time here on the Morning Stampede. Friends of the West Point Community Theater would love to have you be part of the fun when you can catch the movie Pressure this upcoming weekend. 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And then, of course, coming up next weekend, Toy Story 5 comes to the West Point Community Theater, and you are in for a special treat there, as the West Point Community Theater going to have Toy Story 5 coming up July 17th, 18th, and 19th, and it's a good one for the entire family, including the adults. 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
12: Ongoing heat and dryness turning into a weather rally in the grain markets, but it showed up about 5 days later than what analysts expected. I'm Alex Makovica, joining you with today's agriculture news on the Rural Radio Network. That's according to Heather Ramsey of the ARC Group based in Lincoln. She was on the channel final bell after the close yesterday, and some of those factors sending corn and wheat higher, but soybeans up 50 cents yesterday.
13: The main headline kind of driving things here is obviously this hot, dry weather that's happening across really all around the northern hemisphere.
12: That includes the U.S., but also European growing regions, threatening outcomes like France's corn and wheat crop.
13: You know, they're looking at cutting total corn and wheat production by upwards of almost 50%. That's a That's a big deal for the European Union and their production on corn and wheat.
12: Corn and soybean futures closed 10 to 15 cents higher. So why soybeans? Up over 50 cents yesterday, Ramsey says.
13: All along for the last several months, there is a storyline here to be had around soybeans, the crush, the usage, even around soybean exports. There is demand for all U.S. products, really. And that means that day by day or week by week, we're potentially shrinking carryout numbers.
12: The full breakdown in the channel final bell, available wherever you find your favorite podcasts. USDA's crop progress report highlighting the growing divide between the moisture have and have nots across the plains. Nebraska, nearly half of topsoil moisture is rated short to very short. Subsoil moisture, over 60% short to very short. Corn and soybeans are still holding respectable condition ratings. The stress is showing up, though, in pasture, where two-thirds is now rated poor to very poor.
14: Beneath Nebraska skies, the day opens up around you, and that's the beauty of it. Jump feet first into a wonder-filled getaway, or settle into a self-care weekend that moves at the speed of a hammock. Fast or slow, planned or spontaneous, these are the places where unforgettable days find you naturally. Open yourself up to the perfect adventure at yournebraskaparks.com. 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

0: 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That's Riley Green in the Worst Way. By the way, we do get to celebrate some special birthdays and anniversaries. Stay tuned for that right around the corner. Also, we get somebody qualified by playing a little bit of Top Cash as well. Don't forget this weekend, the Yuling Summer Solstice event. Yes, that's happening this upcoming Saturday. Well, the Kitty Tractor Pull at 4 o'clock, obstacle course, bounce houses, and a dunk tank starting at 5 o'clock. And don't forget the foam party as well from 7 to 8:30. And then get ready for the big fireworks display by the Midlands Pyrotechnic at dusk. We'll also have some concessions on site at the Yuling Park as well from 6 to 10. It's the Yuling Summer Solstice event. That's this upcoming Saturday. Grab the family, grab the kids, the grandkids, and be part of the fun in Yuling this weekend. It's 7:31, and now the time here on the Morning Stampede.
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2: I'm Connie Green in the KTIC News Center, which is sponsored by TNT Coins of Fremont. Dodge County Sheriff Dustin Wetzel may face prison time and will be forced to surrender his law enforcement certification after being convicted of wire fraud in federal court on Monday. Wetzel is charged with siphoning over $45,000 from the Dodge County Fraternal Order of Police Lodge 17. A Wayne woman has been charged with two crimes by the Nebraska Attorney General's office after investigators allege she improperly billed more than $58,000 for caregiver services she did not provide. The cornerstone setting for the new Washington County Museum addition in Fort Calhoun is Saturday at 1:30. It was built to house the radio collection of Hugh and Jane Hunt. The public is invited. Those are the latest stories from the KTIC News Center.
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0: Well, once again, pretty warm day across the listening area today. We'll see plenty of sunshine, get up to an afternoon high of 91. Tonight, then, clear skies will dip down to a low right around 68. For tomorrow, chance for some showers, possible thunderstorms, and again, about a 40% chance of the afternoon high right around 89. For tomorrow evening, showers likely, possible thunderstorms, chance precip around 80%. We'll see a low of 66. Thursday, slight chance for showers and thunderstorms with a high of 84. Thursday night, another round of showers and thunderstorms, 30% chance, and a low right around 63. And for your Friday, we'll see a slight chance for showers and thunderstorms with a high of 84. If you're wondering about the upcoming weekend, going to be a warm and beautiful weekend. Saturday, a high of 88, and Sunday, a high of 92. Currently, right now, here in the hearts of cattle country this morning, we sit now at about 70 degrees and some sunshine. Here at West Point's 107.9, The Bull.
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0: It's about 7:36, and now the time we get ready to celebrate some special birthdays and anniversaries on the way. And speaking of birthdays, Luke Bryan is actually going to be turning 50 coming up later on this month. Yeah, that's right, Luke Bryan turns 50 coming up on July 17th. And guess what? He's throwing, quote, a very ginormous undertaking of a party. And of course, he couldn't miss out on the opportunity to prank his good friend, Blake Shelton, who recently turned 50. Luke says, quote, I said this is a save the date, but I didn't even put the date on there. And when I sent him the invitation, I wear 50 a lot better than him. The two, of course, share a pretty playful friendship. And Luke also poked fun at his song, Fish Hunt, Golf, and Drink, and said that his party will have fishing, golfing, coffee, Advil, vitamin C, and a little bit of bungee jumping as well. But hard to believe, Luke Bryan going to be turning 50 later on this month and going to have a big party. And I have a feeling he will somehow find a way to let Mr. Blake Shelton be part of the fun as well. To get you to those special birthdays, it's Brad Paisley in the Little Moments. Good morning.

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4: Well, we have one special birthday that we would like to celebrate today here on the 7th day of July. 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

Doug Stone, and I'd be better off with a pine box on 107.9 The Bull, coming to you from the Deers Ford Lincoln Studios. As again, looking for that next ride, new or pre-owned, find it at Deers Ford Lincoln in Fremont. On the way, $75.53. That could be yours if we happen to draw out your initials when we play Initial Response. 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That's 3 minutes away. But right now it's Chris Jansen, and we got the good vibes on the Morning Stampede.

0: Now, let's play Initial Response on 107.9 The Bull. If your three initials match the following three letters in the same order, call 402-372-9191 within 2 minutes. You'll score today's amount. If there's no winner, The Bull adds $10.79 to the next morning's jackpot. It'll grow until we get a winner. Now, here are the three initials for you to match with Initial Response.
1: Well, once again, we have a $75.53 that we get to try to give away here this morning from the Creative Expressions jackpot. And again, 1, 10, 100 or more, where no order is too small. So let's get to the initials this morning. Well, our first initial for you this morning, that is the letter I. I as in Ingrid. I is our first initial for you this morning. Middle initial we got for you this morning is a J. J is in a Joseph. J is our middle initial for you this morning. So we got an I, J. And our last initial for you this morning is a K. K as in Krakemeyer. K is our last initial for you this morning. So we've got I as in Isaac, a J as in James, and a K as in Krakemeyer. I, J, K. I, J, K, if that happens to match your initials in that exact order, call 372-9191, and guess what? You can take the jackpot up, $75.53. With the initials I-J-K, your 2 minutes, they start right now.
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0: 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Let's find out if someone scored cash. Playing Initial Response.
1: Well, once again, we have the initials for you this morning. We're I-J-K. I-J-K were the initials for Initial Response. And guess what? With those initials, we actually did not get a response this morning. So, we'll add another $10.79 to the jackpot for tomorrow. We'll be up to $86.32. $86.32 will be in the Creative Expressions jackpot. And once again, Initial Response Monday through Friday at about 7:50 here on the Morning Stampede. Time now for the Joyride, a song of the day. Leaving on a jet plane, Need a ride to the airport? Guess what? If you live in Burt or Cumming County, you can book a ride with Joyride. Book the ride today at joyridene.org and they'll get you where you need to go with Joyride Public Transit.
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0: It's Lady A right there, the Champagne Nights out of Northeast Nebraska's number one choice all day long. 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And then, of course, J.D. 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
4: 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Call 402-909-6412. For those in the Wisner area, the Nebraska Department of Transportation will begin work on 21st Street today. That roadway will be closed and work expected to be done by the end of the month. If you're headed into Norfolk this week, be aware that the new River Point District Gateway sign on Norfolk Avenue between 8th and 9th Street is being installed and work will block the roadway. That roadway is closed now through Thursday from 7 a.m. to 5 p.m., Friday 7 a.m. to 10 p.m. West Point City Council this evening will have a public hearing and second reading regarding annexation. Consider placing on the November 3rd ballot the proposition to continue the sales and use tax of 0.5% on transactions within the city limits to be used for economic development, removing the two-hour parking in the business district, and among other matters, determining a nuisance at 643 South Nifon Street. The meeting starts at 5:30 in the Municipal Building at 444 South Main Street. The full agenda can be found online at ci.west-point.ne.us. Those living in the Blair area will be hearing evacuation horns and see increased traffic near the Cargill campus. Scheduled site evacuation drills will be held today, as well as Thursday, July 9th, July 21st, the 23rd. These are all from 3:30 to 4 p.m. Increased traffic is to be expected on South 13th Street, parts of Washington Street, North 10th, Jackson, Grant, East 4th Streets, as well as River Road. Residents living in Winnebago are being asked to conserve water due to low pressure problems in the water system. You're being asked to avoid watering lawns, filling swimming pools, and washing cars or other vehicles. The conservation effort is in effect now until further notice. Those are the latest stories from the KTIC News Center.
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0: getting up to an afternoon high of 91 today. Winds will be out of the south at around 10 to 20. Tonight, then, clear skies will dip down to a low of 68. For tomorrow, pretty good chance for some showers and storms rolling in. About a 40% chance in the afternoon. But tomorrow evening, showers and thunderstorms likely. 80% chance, lower in around 66. For your Thursday, 20% chance of showers and storms. And again, we'll see a high of 84. Thursday night, slight chance for showers and thunderstorms, a 30% chance, and again, we'll dip back down to a low of 63. And for your Friday, slight chance for showers and thunderstorms, a little bit of sunshine, with a high of 84. That is your Bullseye weather forecast. Currently, some temperatures around the area. Friends in Norfolk at 75, Wayne 72, Sioux City at 73, Tecama 70, Blair 73, Fremont 74, Wahoo 72, and right here in the heart of cattle country, we sit at about 73 degrees here at West Point's 107.9 The Bull.
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country music news dropped earlier this morning regarding Garth Brooks. We'll have the details out of that in about 3 minutes, along with your sports headlines. But right now, it's Tim McGraw in 7500 OBO.

0: There you go. It's 7500 OBO from Mr. Tim McGraw right here on 107.9 of the Bones. 12 minutes after 8 o'clock. Well, did you catch the news earlier this morning that Garth Brooks has announced his Blame It All on My Roots Arena Tour? That's officially going to launch coming up in early 2026. He posted it earlier this morning on his social media, and his first stop is actually going to be at the Gainbridge Fieldhouse in Indianapolis, Indiana. Those concert dates are set for Friday, August 21st, and Saturday, August 22nd, as tickets will actually go on sale coming up on July 17th for that show. But again, they say he's going to announce more tour dates down the road. But again, Garth Brooks going to be back on a tour with his Blame It All on My Roots Arena Tour. Could he be making a stop here in the Cornhusker States down the road? We will wait and see. It's 8:14 now the time. It's time we get to a check of sports here in 107.9 The Bull.
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0: I'm Joel Janacek. Nebraska football received a commitment from four-star wide receiver Khalil Taylor of Pine Richland High School in Gibsonia, Pennsylvania yesterday. He is ranked as the number 17 wide receiver in the class and number 90 prospect overall, according to Rivals. He committed to the Huskers over the likes of Penn State, Colorado, and Alabama. Khalil Taylor joins a highly touted 2027 recruiting class that also includes five-star quarterback Trey Taylor. Three former Husker basketball players were in action yesterday in the FIBA Basketball World Cup. New Zealand wrapped up the first round with a 4-2 record in Group A with a 129-75 win over Guam. Ty Webster had 6 points, 5 rebounds, 3 assists, and 4 steals in 19 minutes of work. Australia won Group A with a perfect 6-0 record after a 92-49 win over the Philippines. Jack McVay totaled 3 points, 2 assists, and 2 steals in 22 minutes of action. Japan lost to Korea 81-79, but clinched the top spot in Group B. Kisei Tominaga saw limited time off the bench, but did not score in 5 minutes of work. Creighton softball head coach Krista Wood announced the newest addition to her coaching staff yesterday, adding Kylie Halverson as an assistant coach. Halverson joins the Blue Jays coaching staff after a 2-year stint at Ole Miss, where she served as a graduate manager in 2025 before becoming the assistant director of player development in 2026. While with the Rebels, Halverson was highly involved in player development, opponent scouting, and game strategy, as well as in-game defense. Alignments. In addition, Halverson also assisted with analytics tracking and the overall day-to-day operation of the softball team. Four former Huskers will take part in the 2026 NBA Summer League in Las Vegas, highlighted by professional debuts for Rink Mast and Sam Hoiberg. In addition to Mast for the Indiana Pacers and Hoiberg for the Phoenix Suns, Josiah Alec of the Charlotte Hornets and Bryce Williams for the Detroit Pistons will also be in action in Las Vegas. It's the second straight summer that Nebraska has had four NBA Summer League participants. Each team will play at least 5 games, including 4 preliminary contest from Thursday through next Thursday. In the World Cup yesterday, Spain beat Portugal 1-0 and Belgium defeated the United States 4-1. It's the fourth time in the past 5 World Cups that the Americans have exited at this stage. The only exception was in 2018 when they did not qualify. Belgium also sent the United States home from the 2014 World Cup. Today, Argentina will play Egypt at 11 a.m., followed by Switzerland against Colombia at 3 p.m. The Omaha Storm Chasers are on the road at the Louisville Bats tonight. The Storm Chasers come in at 38-48 on the season. First pitch is scheduled for 5:35 p.m. For KTIC Sports, I'm Joel Janacek.
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2: Belgium dominated the United States 4-1 in their World Cup Round of 16 matchup in Seattle. Malik Tillman scored a free kick goal in the 31st minute to briefly tie the game at 1-1. Belgium quickly scored in the 33rd minute. By late first half, it was a 10-1 advantage for the visitors in Seattle. And American star Flo Balogun did play. Spain in Dallas eliminated Portugal 1-0 on a goal in the 91st minute. Spain has posted 5 straight shutouts in this tournament. The Sacramento Kings waived DeMar DeRozan. Rui Hachimura is signing with the Clippers. WNBA wins for Connecticut, Golden State, and Seattle, which was 5-17 but won at LA 82-64. In baseball, the Yankees won 5-1 at Tampa Bay. The Mets came back for a 10-inning win at Atlanta 7-6. Washington 12-11 over Houston wins for the Giants and Arizona.
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0: Green and Wave on Wave. It's 8:24. Now the time coming up here in just a little bit. We'll give you a chance to get qualified by playing a Top Cash. Time is running out to get qualified for that. We'll draw the grand prize winners for that coming up on Friday. Ag information this morning, though, we send it over to Farm Director Chad Moyer. Good morning, Chad.
1: All right, thanks very much there, Doug. Let's take a look at ag information here on a Tuesday on the Bull. Let's start with the weekly crop progress report. It came out yesterday from USDA here in Nebraska. Topsoil moisture is rated 6% surplus, 45% adequate. Subsoil 4% surplus and 34% adequate. Out in the field, corn in the silking stage in Nebraska is 10%. That is a point ahead of the five-year average. No corn in dough yet. Soybeans in bloom, 49%. That compares to 33% for the five-year average. And soybeans are setting pods at 6%. In Nebraska. That is up from 2% for the five-year average. Sorghum headed at 5%, a point ahead of the five-year average. Winter wheat harvest moved ahead to 25% done in Nebraska. That's up from 17% for the five-year average. Condition rating for corn, 48% good, 14% excellent. Soybean, 52% good, 14% excellent. And pasture conditions, only 7% good to excellent, 29% fair. Now let's take a look at the national numbers. Corn silking, 16%. That is 2 points ahead of the five-year average. Corn in the dough stage at 3%. That is slightly ahead of the five-year average by a point. 67% of the crop, good to excellent. That's steady with a week ago. On soybeans, soybeans in bloom, 34% nationwide. That's 6 points ahead of the five-year average. Soybean setting pods at 9%. That's 3 points ahead of the five-year average. 64% of the beans rated good to excellent. That is a point below last week. Winter wheat harvest moved ahead 11 percentage points, now 59% done nationwide. That's 8 points ahead of the five-year average. Let's get an update on soybean gall midge in Nebraska, courtesy of Nebraska Extension. Soybean gall midge activity continues to increase across not only Nebraska, but the entire monitoring network in Nebraska, Iowa, South Dakota, and Minnesota. Here in Nebraska, first-generation adults, in other words, current-year soybeans, have begun to emerge in almost all of the monitoring sites. That indicates the next generation is underway. Wilting and dead soybean plants are now persistent at all monitoring locations. Infestations range from 10 to 90% of plants along field borders, depending upon the site. If you'd like to get more information, soybeangallmidge.org is the website, soybeangallmidge.org. Again, Nebraska Extension recommends that you continue to scout soybean fields, especially along field edges adjacent to last year's soybeans. Once significant larval infestations are present, insecticide applications not recommendation because larvae are protected within the stem, and that makes it very difficult for insecticides to reach them effectively. That's ag information here at KTIC. Chad Moyer reporting.
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0: Well, right there is your cue to call in and play Top Cash, as once again, we want to purchase 107.9 bushels of corn at $8.40 a bushel. We'll draw our grand prize winners, three of them, coming up this upcoming Friday. It's brought to you in part by Sapp Brothers Petroleum at West Point, Blackbird Bend Casino in Ottawa, Iowa, Cyprian Landscaping and Garden Center, Northeast Eye Care, Twist and Nick's Camper Service 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If you would like to get qualified, play in Top Cash, where we'll purchase 107.9 bushels of corn at $8.40 a bushel. 372-9191. That is 372-9191. We'll take the first couple of callers in, and we'll get you qualified playing Top Cash, and you could be one of our grand prize winners this upcoming Friday. On the way in just a little bit, local and regional news headlines, but right now, it is now time for your opening markets this morning.
5: 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Grain trade was moderately mixed overnight after Monday's explosive rally. Corn futures were very slightly mixed, with the crop progress report yesterday showing the crop in good to excellent condition at 67%, unchanged from last week. 16% of the crop is currently silking. Soybeans were up 1 to 3 cents last night, with the rating 64% good to excellent, down 1 point from last week. The crop blooming is at 35%, which is ahead of average. And wheat futures were mixed last night, with winter wheat under harvest pressure, but spring wheat receiving some spillover support from corn and beans. Harvest is at 59% complete, 8% ahead of average, and only 26% is in good to excellent condition. And cattle futures were slightly mixed yesterday, and with cash trade expected to be considerably lower this week, we could see a softer day today. September corn is up a half at 438.5, December up 3/4 at 458.5. August soybeans up 1 3/4 at 1185.5, November up 2 at 1194.25. September Chicago wheat up 1/4 at 614.25, December up 1/2 at 629. September KC wheat down 3/4 at 649, December down 3/4 at 663.5. August live cattle are up 52 cents at 239.60. October up 35 at 235. August feeders up 180 at 362.30. September up 105 at 358.92. August lean hogs down 95 cents at 97.55. October up 57 at $82. 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
11: I'm Connie Green in the KTIC News Center, which is sponsored by TNT Coins in Fremont. For those in the Wisner area, the Nebraska Department of Transportation will begin work on 21st Street today. The roadway will be closed. West Point City Council this evening will consider placing on the November 3rd ballot the proposition to continue the sales and use tax of 0.5% on transactions within city limits to be used for economic development. That meeting starts at 5:30 in the municipal building. Those living in the Blair area will start hearing evacuation horns and see increased traffic near the Cargill campus. Scheduled site evacuation drills will start today, among other dates. Those are the latest stories from the KTIC News Center.
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14: We're a mile north of Beamer here, and looks like we got about 90 hundreds.
15: The left lane going south on Highway 9 out of Pender is blocked.
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19: Highs will be off around 90 today under mainly clear skies. South winds 8 to 15 miles an hour. Lows around 67 tonight. Clear skies, mainly clear tomorrow. Chance of thunderstorms. Highs around 88. 84 Thursday with a slight chance of thunderstorms. 83 Friday. Chance for storms continues. I'm weatherology meteorologist Megan Mulford on West Point's 107.9 The Bull.
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0: Brooks and Dunn, and right there, the Red Dirt Road taking you down here on 107.9 of the Bulls, 849, and now the time. Coming up here in just a little bit, we'll have the 90s and 9 on the way at the top of the hour. Remember, the Madison County Fair in Madison, Nebraska, officially getting underway today, as they'll have some 4-H judging happen in the open class and things like that throughout the day today. And then tonight, it's the first night of the Mid-States Championship Rodeo action. It'll start at 7:30 tonight. Don't forget, they'll have a little DJ and dance following that at around 9 p.m. in the Activity Center as well. Some of the activities coming up tomorrow at the Madison County Fair. The livestock gradually roll in tomorrow, and they'll have their check-ins for that. And then coming up tomorrow evening, the Heart of America Carnival will officially open tomorrow evening starting at 6 p.m., and then more Mid-States Championship Rodeo action will be held starting at 7:30. We'll also have 4-H night in the Grandstand Arena as well as part of the Mid-States Championship Rodeo. And then coming up on Thursday, they're going to have a variety of different livestock and 4-H shows throughout the day. And then, of course, another opportunity to check out the carnival starting at 6 p.m. and another fun night of Mid-States Championship Rodeo. And then, of course, on Friday and Saturday, get ready for the big concerts. And we'll get some more details onto that as it gets closer. Details, check it out at MadisonCountyFair.com. On the way, we'll see what we can squeeze in before we roll into the 90s and 9. 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

It's the King of Country Music, Mr. George Strait, welcoming you on into the best decade of country music with the 90s and a 9 in the blue clear sky. 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Stop in and cool off with a sweet treat where happy tastes good with our good friends from DQ. Speaking of them, we'll talk a little bit more about our Facebook question of the day. Your favorite ice cream topping details in just a bit. But right now it's Daryl Singletary and I Let Her Lie. You're on the board. She'd come.

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On air at 107.9 FM and on your Alexa smart speaker when you say, "Alexa, play 107.9 The Bull."

0: It's John and Michael Montgomery, and going to cover you in the kisses on 107.9 of the Bullets. We're inside of the 90s and 9, sponsored in part by our good friends at your local Dairy Queen here in West Point. Facebook question of the day, name your favorite ice cream topping. Ellie says caramel. Becky says hot fudge and peanuts. Debbie says hot fudge and peanuts. Also, Teresa says hot fudge as well. Brandy says chocolate and peanuts. Greg says he'll just go with a homemade brownie. Julia says caramel and peanuts. Matt says homemade hot fudge. Chaz says he'll go with some sprinkles. Jackie says warm caramel with pecans. Angie says caramel. Melissa says Reese's. Tracy says caramel. And Gail says butterscotch sauce. Again, those are a few that have chimed in. As to again, today we are celebrating National Strawberry Sundae Day, so that got my wheels a-turning. Name your favorite ice cream topping. Head to the 107.9 The Bull Facebook page to tell us your answers. On the way, we'll check in with an agribusiness update with the Rural Radio Network.
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10: Will be off around 90 today under mainly clear skies. South winds 8 to 15 miles an hour. Lows around 67 tonight. Clear skies, mainly clear tomorrow. Chance of thunderstorms. Highs around 88. 84 Thursday with a slight chance of thunderstorms. 83 Friday. Chance for storms continues. I'm weatherology meteorologist Megan Mulford on West Point's 107.9 The Bull.
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12: 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Grain trade is very moderate today when compared to yesterday's big rally, with futures only 1 to 3 cents on either side of unchanged this morning. Corn futures are mostly lower, with a crop progress report yesterday showing the crop in good to excellent condition at 67%, unchanged from last week, and 16% of the crop is silking. Soybeans are 1 to 2 cents lower, with a crop rating of 64% good to excellent, down 1 point from last week, and the crop blooming is at 35%, which is ahead of average. The product markets are holding a little strength, with sales of 105,000 metric tons of soybean cake and meal to Colombia this morning. And wheat futures are mixed to lower, with winter wheat under some harvest pressure. July corn is down 1 1/4 at 439.5. December down 1.5 at 456.25. August soybeans down 3 at 1181. November down 3 1/4 at 1188.75. September Chicago wheat down 3/4 at 613.25. December down 1 at 627.5. September Kansas City wheat down 3 3/4 at 646. December down 4 at 660.25. August soybean meal is down 140 at 311.50. August bean oil up 64 at 68.41. August live cattle are down 95 cents at 238.15. October down 95 at 233.70. August feeders up 25 cents at 360.75. September down 42 at 357.45. August lean hogs down $1.65 at 96.87. October down 57 at $82. 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

0: It's the late great Toby Keith, and how do you like me now on 107.9 The Bull? Well, I tell you, you don't want to miss the West Point Farmers Market this upcoming Saturday. That'll happen from 8 to 11 on the main street of West Point. They're going to have some amazing vendors attending, plus some local downtown businesses will be joining in on the fun as well. And you're going to have an opportunity to learn about some of the local clubs and organizations right here in West Point. And also in conjunction with it, the West Point Fire and Rescue Team will be there with the fire truck and ambulance, and also hosting a hydrant party from 9:30 to 10:30. Have the kids bring a suit and a towel and then join in on the fun with the hydrant party, and also free dilly bars from the Dairy Queen to follow after that. And then make sure you stick around and get a pig purchased when Pigs Fly Fundraiser, where they're going to drop the pigs from the ladder bucket of the fire truck. And over 150 pigs have so far been sold. And whatever pig lands closest to the bullseye will win the cash prize when it's all said and done. Again, the West Point Farmers Market is the place to be on the main street of West Point this upcoming Saturday from 8 to 11. Full details, visit our events tab at kticradio.com.
1: This is the Nebraska Soybean Report, your update on research, demand, and innovation powered by Nebraska soybean farmers and their checkoff. We're joined by Soybean Board member Ann Meese. And Ann, you were just in Nigeria. Talk about your trip and what it is you were doing there.
2: Absolutely. So Nigeria is what we call a developing market. So I traveled with the United States Soybean Export Council, where we're bringing educational platform called the Soy Excellence Centers to those that are working in the poultry and feed milling industry there. They are going to need more feed. Nigeria grows a lot of soybean. We're not there to interfere with their local production, but as people in this highly, highly populated West African country, their income raises, they need more protein. The average person in Nigeria only eats 5 to 8 pounds of meat a year. So think about that. That's like a chicken or two chickens a year and maybe 100 eggs. So they are very protein deficient. They're recognizing they need more protein in their diets, and we want to be the first ones there as U.S. Soy to help educate them on how to best utilize the feed ingredients in their chickens, in their laying hens, and get the best production, and also build this long-term relationship and affiliation with the high quality and the dependable U.S. soy.
1: Bring it back home to the Nebraska soybean farmer. 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
2: 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So our meal is going to go off the PNW, and we've got these relationships built in the Soy Excellence Center in Asia, Pakistan, Afghanistan, where they're going to need more soy. We want to be there and have these relationships built.
1: Ann Meese is joining us. She serves on the Nebraska Soybean Board and joins us for this week's report.
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0: Tim McGraw and the lovely Faith Dill, and It's Your Love on Nebraska's Best Country with a 90s and 9 here on 107.9 of the Bull, and also streaming worldwide at KTICradio.com. Going to be another warm day across the listening area. We'll climb for a high of 91. Tonight we'll dip back down to a low of 68. And then again, another round of showers and thunderstorms could be rolling in tomorrow afternoon and tomorrow evening. We'll keep our eyes on events and keep you in touch. County Fair season definitely getting into full swing with the Madison County Fair, Monona County Fair, Dixon County Fair, and Platte County Fair all getting underway this week. We'll touch on the details on those county fairs throughout the week. Joel Janacek coming in next. J.D. Gimps will join you later this afternoon. Be back with you again tomorrow morning, start at 6 a.m. Have a great rest of your day. And keep it tuned right here to 107.9 The Bull.
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18: 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Time for the Daily Crop Water Use Report, utilizing the latest information from Nebraska Extension. This is for well-watered crops in and around West Point and Cumming County, northeast and east central Nebraska. Corn, with an emergence date of about May 8th, that 16 leaf stage, water use over the last 3 days, 68 hundredths, and anticipated water use for the next 3 days, 91 hundredths on the corn. Soybeans, in an emergence date of May 8th, that full bloom stage now, 66 hundredths water use over the last 3 days, anticipated water use for the next 3 days, 88 hundredths. Alfalfa with full ground cover using 67 hundredths water use over the last 3 days, estimated water use for the next 3 days, and the alfalfa, 89 hundredths. On freshly cut alfalfa, cut that water use in half. 10 days after cutting, water use is 75% of the value, and 20 days after cutting, water use is the full value given. Future water use predictions are based partly on water use for the last 3 days and also on historic averages. To get more information, go to our website under the weather tab, kticradio.com. That is a crop water use report for today, Tuesday, July 7th. Chad Moyer reporting.
19: Of aloft around 90 today, under mainly clear skies, south winds 8 to 15 miles an hour. Lows around 67 tonight, clear skies. Mainly clear tomorrow, chance of thunderstorms, highs around 88. 84 Thursday, with a slight chance of thunderstorms. 83 Friday, chance for storms continues. I'm weatherology meteorologist Megan Mulford on West Point's 107.9 The Bull.
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Well, good Tuesday to you. I'm Joel Janacek. Welcome on into the 10 o'clock hour on our Tuesday morning, this 7th day of July. Thank you so much for being with us here inside the Deers Ford Lincoln Studios as we broadcast on 107.9 FM, KTICRadio.com, or mobile app, or more. Coming up here in just a little bit, we're going to talk about some rich people things that we discovered isn't actually expensive, or aren't actually expensive. Kind of an interesting topic. Till then, though, three in a row from Reba, Keith Urban. Here's Steve Warner singing about Linda with the Y.

0: You know, it doesn't have to be all the time, just as long as it's every now and then where you'll think of me. Keith Urban, 107.9 The Bull, Nebraska's best country. Well, these days, rich people can buy snow rooms and clothing with built-in air conditioners when they're too hot. Well, you have to settle for going to a grocery store on a crazy hot day and just to stroll down the refrigerated aisles, right? But it's not always that way. People online are talking about rich people things that they've discovered aren't that expensive. And the highlights include tailoring your clothes, especially if you can find a good local shop or teach yourself to sew. Also, art exhibits. Some are free and interesting to walk around. We also have Ferrero Rocher chocolate. You know, those are the ones that have the hazelnuts inside and the crunchy things. And the comment was, my parents acted like it was expensive because they look expensive. They look fancy, right? Yeah. I remember, you know, the same thing for me was, remember those ice cream log things? What was it called? Viennettas. Man, seeing those on TV, I thought only rich people had those. Only rich people had their ice cream in log forms. Also, good wine. Cheap wine can taste amazing and pricey wine can taste terrible. One wine expert said any bottle is good if you like it. So there you go. Also, hiring a monthly house cleaner, playing tennis because you can go to public courts, get a racket and a few balls, and it's cheaper and more fun than any gym. Also, giving out full candy bars on Halloween. Expensive, but you can get it fairly affordable. And speaking of the ice cream commercials, we have Grey Poupon, right? That always made it seem like that was a rich person thing. Pardon me, do you have any Grey Poupon? So there you go. Those are a few rich people things that aren't actually expensive. Kind of interesting to talk about. On the way, we'll have Bullseye Weather, market information from the Rural Radio Network, and then three in a row from Thomas Rhett, Alan Jackson, and Dirks.
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7: Of aloft around 90 today, under mainly clear skies, south winds 8 to 15 miles an hour. Lows around 67 tonight, clear skies, mainly clear tomorrow, chance of thunderstorms, highs around 88. 84 Thursday, with a slight chance of thunderstorms, 83 Friday, chance for storms continues. I'm weatherology meteorologist Megan Mulford on West Point's 107.9 The Bull.
8: 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Grains are mostly lower after yesterday's big rally driven by the European drought conditions and expectations for hot, dry weather across much of the Corn Belt for July. Markets have eased back a bit this morning, trading the latest crop progress numbers. Corn futures are down with the crop in good to excellent condition at 67%, unchanged from last week, but down from the 74% last year. And soybeans are about 2 to 3 cents lower with a crop rating of 64% good to excellent, down 1 point from last week. The product markets are mixed. There was sales of 105,000 metric tons of soybean cake and meal to Columbia reported this morning. And wheat futures are mixed to lower with winter wheat harvest under pressure. The spring wheat rating slipped 2 percentage points to 57% good to excellent, below the five-year average of 68%. September corn is down 3/4 at 437.5. December down 1/4 at 457.5. August soybeans down 3 at 1181. November down 2.5 at 1189.75. September Chicago wheat up 2 at 616. December up 2 at 630.5. September KC wheat down 2 3/4 at 647. December down 2 3/4 at 661.5. August live cattle are down $1.85 at 237.20. October down 152 at 233.12. August feeders down 110 at 359.40. September down 185 at 356.02. August lean hogs down 210 at 96.42. October down $1 at 81.57. 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

0: I ask myself that multiple times a day. What was I thinking? That's Dirks, 107.9 The Bull. Joel Janacek with you, working our way through the 10 o'clock hour here on a Tuesday morning. 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
6: The left lane going south on Highway 9 out of Pender is blocked.
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22: If you think you may be a victim of foodborne illness, it's always wise to seek medical attention quickly. 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

0: 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Well, coming up this weekend, invite you back to my hometown, almost heaven, Dodge, Nebraska. 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
12: Bullseye Weather!
13: Hi,
12: winds level off around 90 today, under mainly clear skies, south winds 8 to 15 miles an hour. Lows around 67 tonight, clear skies. Mainly clear tomorrow, chance of thunderstorms, highs around 88. 84 Thursday, with a slight chance of thunderstorms. 83 Friday, chance for storms continues. I'm weatherology meteorologist Megan Mulford on West Point's 107.9 The Bull.
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The radio edit version of that song always cracks me up because it's like, I got my toes in the water, toes in the sand. But if you've heard the album version, you know that second toes isn't toes. That's the Zach Brown Band, 107.9 The Bull, Nebraska's Best Country. I'm Joel Janacek. Welcome into 11 o'clock on our Tuesday. Appreciate you having us along today. Coming up, music from Lee Bryce, also Tracy Lawrence and Trace Adkins. You can catch him at the Wayne County Fair this year. Also, we'll have a mid-morning grain report from the Rural Radio Network. Doug Anderson's going to tell us what's for lunch in the midday menu. Bullseye weather and more country. We'll kick it all off right now with Roseanne Cash on The Bull.

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8: Good morning, I'm Lacey Shippey for the Rural Radio Network, and it's time to take a look at our midday livestock trade with livestock market analyst Kyle Bumstead. And Kyle, we're seeing cattle do not a whole lot here this morning. Tell me a little bit about what you're making of today's trade.
9: Well, that's right, Lacey. It's kind of like yesterday where we opened up a little bit lower than we went on, made a high, and then we've worked lower again. Now we've come back here again, these feeders. So it's been fairly choppy both sides here on this feeder cattle market, especially here right now. We got the August up 22 cents here at 360.72 after posting a low of 359.05. So we are about $1.65, $1.70 off that low here right now as we sit right now, while these Septembers are down 40 cents here at 357.47 after posting a low this morning at 355.77. So coming off our lows nicely here as far as these feeders go. Now, the index today looks like it's going to be at $2.18 at 373.28 with a daily average of 368.17 on 926 head. That daily average is 85 cents higher than last week. The total head count in 7 days is 6,492 head. Joplin, $6 higher at 366. Oklahoma City was down $19 at 350, but the average weight was 830, and they only put in 162 head, and it was noted in the report there were quality issues with those cattle as well. So it's that time of year. No sale at Beaver, Oklahoma today. Kingsville and Unionville will put in a couple hundred each. They're both 379 last week. Bassett is expected 9,000 head tomorrow for the annual barbecue sale. We also have a Spear video sale going on all week as well. Now, keep in mind on that video, those are the index cattle are only for immediate delivery. So some of these outrageous prices you're seeing on these 8-weight cattle are not for immediate delivery, so they will not go in the index. On the live cattle side of things here, we did see box beef firm up just a little bit here this morning here at the noon run, up $1.30 at $387.78 on the choice, select up $4.49, $370.36. But we're starting to see some of that golden roll take place out of these August contracts. For the most part here, we're just kind of lacking some cash news right now in the middle of the week, Lacey.
8: 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That is livestock market analyst Kyle Bumstead here on the Rural Radio Network.
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19: Of aloft around 90 today, under mainly clear skies, south winds 8 to 15 miles an hour. Lows around 67 tonight, clear skies. Mainly clear tomorrow, chance of thunderstorms, highs around 88. 84 Thursday, with a slight chance of thunderstorms. 83 Friday, chance for storms continues. I'm weatherology meteorologist Megan Mulford on West Point's 107.9 The Bull.
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0: I tell you what, with the really warm weather we're going to be having today and the rest of this week, a couple pina coladas sounds pretty darn good right about now. That's Garth, Country's all-time hits here on The Bull. 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
11: Will cool off around 90 today under mainly clear skies. South winds 8 to 15 miles an hour. Lows around 67 tonight. Clear skies, mainly clear tomorrow. Chance of thunderstorms. Highs around 88. 84 Thursday with a slight chance of thunderstorms. 83 Friday. Chance for storms continues. I'm weatherology meteorologist Megan Mulford on West Point's 107.9 The Bull.
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13: Good morning and welcome to Daily Chapel with Pastor Greg Priner, vacancy pastor at St. Paul Lutheran Church in Wisner, Nebraska. Today, as we look at the season of Pentecost, we are reminded that the Holy Spirit is sent to us as a helper. And what a blessing to know that we have somebody that works alongside us, that works on our behalf, that is equipping us and present with us. In this world, often as we talk about having things, we don't think about those who come alongside us. We usually think about tangible things that we actually possess, that we have, that are ours to utilize. So often we think of the treasures that we have. But what are the treasures that we have? What are the things that we store up for ourselves? And what are the things that we truly treasure? What makes them have value? And is a treasure that you have that you can hold different than something that you treasure with your heart? Huh, isn't that interesting how we think about it? Treasure being of monetary value, but also treasure being the thing that we couldn't put a price tag on. The thing that we can't quite explain, but we know it when we feel it. Something that is more valuable than gold or silver. We are reminded to treasure things. Mary was reminded to treasure all those things in her heart. As scripture tells us, as everything was going on, that she pauses and those very things that she knows about having Christ, being the one who will be his mother, she treasures them in her heart and ponders them. What are we to do with what we know? Do you ever stop and think about it for a little bit? I always was curious when my grandma would say, "Stop and smell the roses." It never made sense to me because I always thought roses just had thorns. What worth could a rose be to stop and smell it? But as I got older, I realized the beautiful fragrance that they had. How not only did they brighten up a room with their color, but the aroma would change how the room smelled. It was wonderful. It was comforting. It was something that made you change your focus in the moment and on the day. How a simple little thing could do so. And when you hear that expression, to stop and smell the roses, what is the thought that you treasure in your heart? There's no monetary value that you can put to it. It doesn't gain you anything of any financial worth to pause and realize the beauty in something. But what does it do to your mindset throughout the course of the day? What does it do to your thought process? What does it do as you encounter other tasks that you need to complete or accomplish? God being with us and sending the Holy Spirit to be our helper helps us to shape our heart and our mind, not of tangible worth, but of how we conduct ourselves in the world, how we go about our task. And what a joy to know the freedoms that we have in the grace of mercy from our Heavenly Father through His Son, Jesus Christ, who defeated death, the devil, and the grave on our behalf. And we get to go forward knowing that that victory has been won on our behalf and walk in the same imitation of him, knowing that we are not perfect, knowing that we cannot gain anything on our own. But what a blessing to know it's been done for us and how we can walk with others. May you treasure what Christ has accomplished on your behalf that no price tag could ever do. And may you can operate and function in such a way that you want others to hold value to that same treasure as well as you walk with them. And sometimes all it is taking a moment to stop and smell the roses. Let us pray. Heavenly Father, as you go with us this day, may we know your comfort and peace. May we see your beauty in your creation. May we see your beauty in all the people we encounter. And may we ponder and treasure all the things your Son accomplished for us and how the Spirit works with us in our heart, that we might be at peace and share that peace with others. Amen. This has been Daily Chapel with Pastor Greg Priner, Vacancy Pastor at St. Paul Lutheran Church in Wisner, Nebraska. 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
1: 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Call 402-909-6412. For those in the Wisner area, the Nebraska Department of Transportation will begin work on 21st Street today. That roadway will be closed and work expected to be done by the end of the month. If you're headed into Norfolk this week, be aware that the new River Point District Gateway sign on Norfolk Avenue between 8th and 9th Street is being installed and work will block the roadway. That roadway is closed now through Thursday from 7 a.m. to 5 p.m., Friday 7 a.m. to 10 p.m. West Point City Council this evening will have a public hearing and second reading regarding annexation. Consider placing on the November 3rd ballot the proposition to continue the sales and use tax of 0.5% on transactions within the city limits to be used for economic development, removing the 2-hour parking in the business district, and among other matters, determining a nuisance at 643 South Niphon Street. The meeting starts at 5:30 in the municipal building at 444 South Main Street. The full agenda can be found online at ci.west-point.ne.us. Those living in the Blair area will be hearing evacuation horns and see increased traffic near the Cargill campus. Scheduled site evacuation drills will be held today, as well as Thursday, July 9th, July 21st, the 23rd. These are all from 3:30 to 4 p.m. Increased traffic is to be expected on South 13th Street, parts of Washington Street, North 10th, Jackson, Grant, East 4th Streets, as well as River Road. Residents living in Winnebago are being asked to conserve water due to low pressure problems in the water system. You're being asked to avoid watering lawns, filling swimming pools, and washing cars or other vehicles. The conservation effort is in effect now until further notice. Those are the latest stories from the KTIC News Center.
2: Will level off around 90 this afternoon. Under mainly clear skies, south winds 8 to 15 miles an hour. Mainly clear skies again tonight, lows dip down to about 67. A blend of clouds and sun tomorrow, slight chance of thunderstorms. Highs around 88. Low 80s Thursday and Friday, with thunderstorms possible both days. I'm weatherology meteorologist Megan Mulford on West Point's 107.9 The Bull.
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0: Nebraska's best country, 107.9 The Bull. Good afternoon, my friends. Welcome into the noon hour on this Tuesday. I'm Joel Janicek. Thanks for being with us on 107.9 FM, KTICRadio.com, or KTIC Radio mobile app and more. Appreciate you being along as we broadcast from inside the Deers Ford Lincoln Studios. Today is already the 7th day of July, which is pretty crazy to think about. We're going to hit double-digit July, and then it'll be August, and kids will be in school, and how about that? A lot of area coming county fairs, that county fair season getting underway today. Madison County Fair in Madison kicking off today. The Monona County Fair in Ottawa, Iowa as well. Starting tomorrow, the Dixon County Fair in Concord, the Platte County Fair in Columbus. And then next week on the 14th is the Butler County Fair at David City. On the 15th, the Cedar County Fair in Hardington. The 16th, the Colfax County Fair in Lee. On the 17th, the Burke County Fair in Oakland. The 22nd, the Pierce County Fair in Pierce. Those are right here within the next 15 days or so, all those county fairs getting underway. And again, kicking off today, the Madison County Fair and Monona County Fair. Crazy that we are in county fair season. In the noon hour, up next, we'll have Fox Sports. Also, we'll return with the music from Clint Black. Right now, it's a noon look at sports on the Bull. I'm Joel Janicek. The Omaha Storm Chasers are on the road at the Louisville Bats tonight. The Storm Chasers come in at 38-48 on the season. First pitch is scheduled for 5:35 p.m. The Sioux City Explorers host the Fargo-Moorhead Redhawks tonight. The Explorers were swept by the Sioux Falls Canaries at home over the weekend. First pitch is set for 6:35 p.m. at Lewis and Clark Park. Three members of the Nebraska volleyball team will compete at the Norseca Women's U21 Pan American Cup from today through Sunday at the Covelli Center in Columbus, Ohio. Center Campbell Flynn and middle blockers Manaya Ogabichi and Keani Williams were all named to the 14-player U.S. Women's U21 national team. The U.S. is in a pool with Canada, Mexico, and Venezuela, and their first match is tonight at 6 p.m. against Venezuela. The Nebraska football team has picked up a 5'11 wide receiver who was originally committed to Penn State. Khalil Taylor committed to the Nittany Lions in March of 2025, but pulled his pledge last October, days before the school fired former head coach James Franklin. Taylor is a 4-star recruit and the number 15 wide receiver in the class of 2027, according to ESPN. He caught 33 passes for 571 yards and 16 touchdowns last year. If Taylor signs with Nebraska later this year, it would be the highest-ranked wide receiver addition since 2011. I'm Joel Janicek. Get more sports anytime at KTICRadio.com.
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3: Belgium dominated the United States 4-1 in their World Cup round of 16 matchup in Seattle. Malik Tillman scored a free kick goal in the 31st minute to briefly tie the game at 1-1. Belgium quickly scored in the 33rd minute. By late first half, it was a 10-1 advantage for the visitors in Seattle. And American star Flo Balogun did play. Spain in Dallas eliminated Portugal 1-0 on a goal in the 91st minute. Spain has posted 5 straight shutouts in this tournament. The Sacramento Kings waived DeMar DeRozan. Rui Hachimura is signing with the Clippers. WNBA wins for Connecticut, Golden State, and Seattle, which was 5-17 but won at LA 82-64. In baseball, the Yankees won 5-1 at Tampa Bay. The Mets came back for a 10-inning win at Atlanta 7-6. Washington 12-11 over Houston wins for the Giants and Arizona.
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0: Clint Black, Nothing But The Taillights, country's all-time hits on 107.9 The Bull. Hit me with that left and right. Love that song. I still think he's underrated, man. Clint Black had some absolute bangers in the 90s. When you were younger, did you make fun of old people doing old people things? But I bet now you've gotten older, most of that stuff you made fun of is pretty great. There's a list floating around of old person habits that millennials used to mock, but now realize they're amazing. Some of the best include running. Someone said that they were a teenager. They used to mock runners. Now it's their favorite thing to do. Also, eating an early dinner. Nothing is better than going out for a 5 p.m. dinner. It's very easy. I am definitely on the early dinner train. A lot of days, most days, I don't eat lunch. And so by the time, 4:35 o'clock rolls around, I'm ready for dinner. And then after you have dinner, you can fall asleep at any time. So if you've had dinner at 5 and you want to go to bed at 6:15, that's totally cool. Also, staying home on the weekends. Love that one. Not wasting anything. Getting off social media. Listening to music at a normal volume. They said, I used to love blasting my favorite tunes, but now I enjoy listening at a comfortable volume. Also, going to bed earlier. See above, eating an early dinner. Number 8, drinking prune juice. Kids will make fun of it until the day they need it. Now, my grandma used to eat prunes. They're the pre-packaged prunes. And I tell you what, they were delicious because she'd get these ones that had like an orange glaze on them or something. Man, I remember those. Those are great. As a kid, though, with no impulse control, it's not good to crush a half a bag of prunes. And then you learn the hard way what that'll do to you. And in completely opposite news, older people are now doing parkour to stay agile. So young people are going to bed early and old people are doing parkour. What is the world coming to, right? Of a noon futures update from the Rural Radio Network, the back-to-back hits from Luke Combs and Scotty.
1: 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Grains are mixed with corn and soybeans steadily gaining while the wheat markets remain mixed with harvest pressure keeping the upside limited today for the Kansas City contracts. But we are seeing some spillover for spring wheat from the row crops as we head into the afternoon's trade. Crude oil is higher today, up almost $2 a barrel with some shots fired in the Strait of Hormuz. And that has the soybean oil a little higher with short covering, which is helping to boost the soybeans, as well as confirmation of Chinese buying 5 cargoes of beans. And corn is 5 to 6 cents higher with good demand and some follow-through support from yesterday as the extended forecast for the European crop continues to hold limited chances for rain. September corn is up 6 cents at 444 and a quarter. December up 7 at 464 and three quarters. August soybeans are up a dime at 1194. November up 6 at 1198 and a quarter. September Chicago wheat is up 3 3/4 at 617 and three quarters. December up 4 1/4 at 632 and three quarters. September Kansas City wheat is down a half at 649 and a quarter. December down 3/4 at 663 and a half. August soybean meal is up 260 at 315.50. August bean oil up 58 at 68.34. August live cattle are down $1.35 at 237.75. October down 125 at 233.40. August feeders down 57 cents at 359.92. September down 150 at 356.37. August lean hogs are down $1.85 at 96.67. October down 97 at 81.60. 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

0: Beaming up the country hits with Scotty, Northeast Nebraska's number one choice, 107.9 The Bull. 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Well, I found something that Doug Anderson and I might have to try, might have to do a live on-air taste test, as long as they come to our area or, you know, we buy some online. Pringles announced that they'll be selling flavored hot dog buns. 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There'll be two drops. One will be tomorrow, and one will be next Wednesday, the 15th, which happens to be National Hot Dog Day. That coming from, that information coming from People Magazine, People.com. The people at Food Network tried them and said, honestly, they're not that bad. So, would you try a Pringles flavored hot dog bun? Like I said, I might have to, we might have to look online here and see if we can't get some for me and Doug to try on the air or something. That could be fun. On the way, Bullseye Weather, Ronnie Millsap and Lori Morgan.
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11: Highs level off around 90 this afternoon. Under mainly clear skies, south winds 8 to 15 miles an hour. Mainly clear skies again tonight, lows dip down to about 67. A blend of clouds and sun tomorrow, slight chance of thunderstorms. Highs around 88. Low 80s Thursday and Friday, with thunderstorms possible both days. I'm weatherology meteorologist Megan Mulford on West Point's 107.9 The Bull.
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0: Nebraska's best country, 107.9 The Bull. The Ewing Summer Solstice coming up this Saturday. Kitty Tractor Pull at 4 p.m. Obstacle course, bounce houses, and dunk tank from 5 to 9 p.m. A tractor train from 5 to 7. A foam party from 7 to 8:30 p.m. Fireworks by Midlands Pyrotechnic at dusk. And concessions from 6 to 10 p.m. all at the park in Ewing. Again, that is a rescheduled event. Got rained out earlier this summer. But the Ewing Summer Solstice going on this Saturday at the beautiful park down in Ewing. Check it out. 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
9: 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Are you seeing any diseases out there right now?
10: I am seeing some new disease development this past week. 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
9: Do we need to keep our eye out for anything else?
10: So yeah, another one we always like to keep an eye out for is white mold that gets established out in the beans. 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
9: What's the strategy in protecting soybean yield right now at this point in the growing season?
10: 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This stage in the beans is also a good time to have a foliar nutritional product put out in the beans to help their potential.
9: Ronnie, if folks want to get more information, how can they get it?
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9: Ronnie Peterson with Kalp Seed and Fertilizer in West Point with this week's update.
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Just keep on going. It's Rodney Atkins. I'm Joel Janicek. We are Nebraska's Best Country 107.9 The Bull. Good afternoon again, my friends. Welcome into the 1 o'clock hour on this Tuesday. Thanks for being with us. Again, a quick reminder, we had a high-low game winner yesterday, so no high-low game today or for a while, but do want to give congratulations again to Tammy from Oakland for being our big high-low game winner yesterday. Today is Tuesday, July 7th. It is a National Day of Rock and Roll. So yeah, rock out, my friends. It is also National Macaroni Day, and because my brain is the way it is, Yankee Doodle went to town riding on a pony, stuck a feather in his hat and called it macaroni. Sorry, just the way my brain works. It is National Dive Bar Day. Oh, man, one of my favorite dive bars back in my college days at Midland was Doe's Place. Love that place. And it is also National Strawberry Sunday Day. And I know that's a holiday that Doug Anderson is going to celebrate. He never saw an ice cream sundae that he would deny. Some famous birthdays today. One of the final two remaining Beatles, Ringo Starr, is 86 today. We also have actor Jack Whitehall is 38, currently on the Peacock series The Burbs. Figure skater and Olympic medalist Michelle Kwan is 46. Actress Georgia Fox is 58. Sarah Seidel on CSI. Actor-comedian Jim Gaffigan is 60. Actor Billy Campbell is 67. The leader of the CDC team sent to the Arctic to control the outbreak on sci-fi's Helix.

day was The Rocketeer. Remember that movie? And I also just started watching a TV series that he was in called Cardinal, where he plays a detective. It's really, really good. Definitely recommend that for sure. But there you go. Those are some of the people, some of the holidays we are celebrating on this Tuesday, July 7th. Three in a row from Winona, the Gatlin Brothers, and Matt Stell.

0: Northeast Nebraska's number one choice, 107.9 The Bull. Well, we talked about it a little bit earlier on in the show, but today is day number one of the Madison County Fair going on in Madison, Nebraska. That'll run through Sunday. They have Mid-State Rodeo action tonight through Thursday, starting at 7:30 p.m. each night. Also, don't forget on Friday, the first big concert, opening act Adam Calvert at 7 p.m., followed by Sawyer Brown. Yeah, very excited about that. Also, Saturday, the opening act will be Sons of Habit, and the headliner, Old 60, hits the stage at around 8:45 p.m. That is the Madison County Fair going on it now through Sunday in Madison, Nebraska. Find all the details, get a link to more events under events at kticradio.com. 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On the way shortly, we'll have a closing market report from the Rural Radio Network, Bullseye Weather, and then three in a row from Miranda, Vince, and Midland.
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7: 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Grains are higher as corn and soybeans have found some steady footing ahead of today's close, which has helped turn the wheat higher as well. The updated weather has trended warmer and drier in the 6 to 15-day portion of the forecast for the central U.S., while extreme heat in western Europe is now expected to last until late July. Crude oil is also up today, up close to $2 a barrel with some shots fired in the Strait of Hormuz. That's provided a little support as well. And we also have confirmation of yesterday's rumors that China has purchased 5 cargoes of U.S. beans, and there is continued speculation about their interest in corn and milo. September corn is up 5 1/4 at 443 1/2. December up 6 1/4 at 464. August soybeans up 8 3/4 at 1192 3/4. November up 4 1/2 at 1196 3/4. September Chicago wheat up 4 1/4 at 618 1/4. December up 4 3/4 at 633 1/4. September Kansas City wheat up 2 1/4 at 652. December up 2 at 666 1/2. August soybean meal up 3 at 315.90. August bean oil up 67 at 68.43. August live cattle are down 67 cents at 238.42. October down 62 at 234.02. August feeders are up 15 at 360.65. September down 47 at 357.40. August lean hogs are down $1.60 at 96.92. October down 92 at 81.65. That's a look at your markets. 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
12: Of aloft around 90 this afternoon under mainly clear skies, south winds 8 to 15 miles an hour. Mainly clear skies again tonight, lows dip down to about 67. A blend of clouds and sun tomorrow, slight chance of thunderstorms, highs around 88. Low 80s Thursday and Friday with thunderstorms possible both days. I'm weatherology meteorologist Megan Mulford on West Point's 107.9 The Bull.
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0: Nebraska's best country, 107.9 The Bull. Joel Janacek back with you, working our way through the 1 o'clock hour here on a Tuesday afternoon as we hang out inside the Deers Ford Lincoln Studios. 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Well, once you reach a certain age, you have the privilege of imparting your knowledge to the youngsters, right? And that knowledge includes what movies from past generations they need to see. The editors of Cosmopolitan put together a list of 50 quote-unquote old movie that every young person needs to watch. And while it comes off as more of just a list of movies they like, there are some classics on it. The movies include The Breakfast Club, Heathers, My Girl, Why? You just want to put people through trauma of My Girl? Come on. Thelma and Louise, again with the trauma. E.T., again with the trauma. Nightmare on Elm Street, again with the trauma. Big, Pretty in Pink, Dead Poets Society, again with the trauma. Who Framed Roger Rabbit? Love that movie. Also, The Shawshank Redemption, Misery, again, see, trauma. Also, The Sandlot. Interesting list. The question is, what movie or movies would you pass down to future generations? What movies do you think they need to see? The obvious answer, the first one that comes to mind, is Star Wars, specifically the original trilogy. Also, The Goonies, one of my all-time favorite movies. For true classics, Casablanca up there. Gone with the Wind, I think just because of the production value of it, how beautiful it is, stunning. And it's kind of interesting that you kind of makes you root for the villain instead of the quote-unquote protagonist. Oh, gosh, what else? The Hunt for Red October. I think everybody needs to see that at least one time. Oh, man, I'm trying to think. For sports movies, Major League. Everybody should see Major League, right? Fantastic movie. The Lion King, I think, is one of the greatest movies of all time. But now I'm just rambling. But anyway, what old movie would you pass down to the youth of today? One of my favorite movie moments is, you know, my sister's a little bit older than me, almost 10 years, and so she enjoys showing her daughters, you know, movies and TV shows that we watch or grew up with. And one year I was over there and she was like, hey, you want to watch Gremlins with the girls tonight? I was like, I absolutely want to watch Gremlins with the girls. And they were in high school. They were both, you know, early teenagers, maybe like 14, 15. And so we got done watching Gremlins, and admittedly, I forgot how unhinged the final 30 minutes is, but we got done watching it. My oldest niece, Lauren, looks at us and goes, I'm glad I can say I watched it, but I never want to see that movie again. And if you see Gremlins, it kind of tracks, right? Hey, I've yapped enough. Coming up, Brooks and Dunn, Gabby Barrett, and also funeral information on The Bull.
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0: Gabby Barrett, Nebraska's Best Country, 107.9 The Bull. It is time now for funeral information. Harold Ortmeyer, 87, of Blair. Funeral services will be 10 a.m. Thursday at St. Francis Borgia Catholic Church in Blair. Visitation will be from 5 to 7 p.m. tomorrow at St. Francis Borgia with the rosary at 7 p.m. Campbell Amon Funeral Home in Blair is assisting the family with arrangements. For Harold Ortmeyer, 87, of Blair. Marjorie A. Batenhorst, 81, of West Point. Mass of Christian burial will be Thursday, 10:30 a.m. at St. Mary's Catholic Church in West Point. Visitation will be tomorrow evening from 5 to 7 p.m. at St. Mary's with the vigil service at 7 p.m. Visitation will continue Thursday, 1 hour prior to the service at the church. Minnick Funeral Home in West Point is assisting the family with arrangements for Marjorie Batenhorst, 81, of West Point. Jeremy Jerry Brown, 56, of Blair. Funeral service will be Thursday, 10:30 a.m. at First Evangelical Lutheran Church in Oakland. Visitation will be tomorrow night from 5 to 7 p.m. at the church. Pelham Funeral Services of Oakland is assisting the family with arrangements for Jerry Brown, 56, of Blair. Lilas W. Guthrie, 96, of Hooper. Celebration of life will be held on Saturday at 10:30 a.m. at Redeemer Lutheran Church. Ludvigson's Hooper Funeral Chapel is in charge of arrangements for Lilas Guthrie, 96, of Hooper. That is funeral information for today, Tuesday, July 7th. 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
10: Highs will cool off around 90 this afternoon. Under mainly clear skies, south winds 8 to 15 miles an hour. Mainly clear skies again tonight, lows dip down to about 67. A blend of clouds and sun tomorrow, slight chance of thunderstorms, highs around 88. Low 80s Thursday and Friday, with thunderstorms possible both days. I'm weatherology meteorologist Megan Mulford on West Point's 107.9 The Bull.
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0: country's all-time hits on 107.9 The Bull. Well, a little bit of your TV and streaming schedule for the rest of today and tonight. World Cup games on Telemundo, Fox, and Peacock. The one that began at 11 o'clock today, Argentina taking on Egypt. And then at 3 o'clock this afternoon, it's Switzerland versus Colombia. America's Got Talent auditions at 7 o'clock tonight on NBC. The game show Password at 9 o'clock on NBC featuring Wayne Brady and Jimmy Fallon. It is also the series premiere of the Japanese cyberpunk anime Ghost in the Shell on Amazon. And the stand-up special Jeff R. Curry, Nice to Meet You on Netflix. So again, kind of a thin streaming and TV schedule, but that is what we have. I'm Joel Janacek. That is going to wrap up our time together on this Tuesday. Can't wait to do it again tomorrow. As for today, J.D. Gibbs is in next. Have a great rest of your Tuesday, and thank you so much for listening to The Bull.
1: 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Kicking off another hour of Nebraska's best country from the Deersford Lincoln Studios, Fremont, USA. 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

107.9, the Bull Country's all-time hits from the Deere's Ford Lincoln Studios. Hello, I'm J.D. Gibbs. Today's 2 for 2, a couple of Martina McBride hits, Wrong Again and Happy Girl. We have Alan Jackson coming up after Russell Dickerson, Love You Like I Used To, on 107.9, the Bull.

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9: 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September corn up 5.5 at 443.75, a high of 444.5, a low of 435.75. December up 6.5 at 464.25, a high of 464.75, a low of 455. August soybeans up 9.75 at 1193.75, a high of 1194.5, a low of 1178. November up 5.5 at 1197.75, a high of 1198.75, a low of 1186.75. September Chicago wheat up 4.5 at 618.5, a high of 619, a low of 609.25. December up 5.25 at 633.75, a high of 634.25, a low of 624.25. September Kansas City wheat up 3 at 652.75, a high of 653, a low of 642.25. December up 3 at 667.25, a high of 667.5, a low of 656.75. August soybean meal up 330 at 316.20, a high of 316.60, a low of 310.20. August soybean oil up 83 at 68.59, a high of 68.67, a low of 67.64. August live cattle down 67 at 238.42, a high of 239.82, a low of 237.05. October down 62 at 234.02, a high of 235.37, a low of 232.97. August feeders up 15 cents at 360.65, a high of 362.52, a low of 359.05. September down 47 at 357.40, a high of 359.37, a low of 355.77. August lean hogs down $1.60 at 96.92, a high of 98.40, a low of 96.32. 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
12: Of aloft around 90 this afternoon. Under mainly clear skies, south winds 8 to 15 miles an hour. Mainly clear skies again tonight, lows dip down to about 67. A blend of clouds and sun tomorrow, slight chance of thunderstorms, highs around 88. Low 80s Thursday and Friday, with thunderstorms possible both days. I'm weatherology meteorologist Megan Mulford on West Point's 107.9 The Bull.
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1: 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And Ann, you were just in Nigeria. Talk about your trip and what it is you were doing there.
2: Absolutely. So Nigeria is what we call a developing market. So I traveled with the United States Soybean Export Council, where we're bringing a educational platform called the Soy Excellence Centers to those that are working in the poultry and feed milling industry there. They are going to need more feed. Nigeria grows a lot of soybean. We're not there to interfere with their local production, but as people in this highly, highly populated West African country, their income raises, they need more protein. The average person in Nigeria only eats 5 to 8 pounds of meat a year. So think about that. That's like a chicken or two chickens a year and maybe 100 eggs. So they are very protein deficient. We know, they know, they're recognizing they need more protein in their diets, and we want to be the first ones there as U.S. Soy to help educate them on how to best utilize the feed ingredients in their chickens, in their laying hens, and get the best production, and also build this long-term relationship and affiliation with the high quality and the dependable U.S. soy.
1: Bring it back home to the Nebraska soybean farmer. Why is something like this so important?
2: We are constantly looking to increase demand. So our meal is going to go off the PNW, and we've got these relationships built in the Soy Excellence Center in Asia, Pakistan, Afghanistan, where they're going to need more soy. We want to be there and have these relationships built.
1: Ann Meese is joining us. She serves on the Nebraska Soybean Board and joins us for this week's report.
3: Before the 1870s, if you wanted beef, you had to live where cattle were raised. 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Then a guy named Gustavus Swift figured out how to build a refrigerated rail car. 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Not just the beef industry, American cities themselves. 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Restaurants opened, food businesses opened. The whole way America ate transformed because someone figured out how to keep meat cold on a train. It's one of those inventions nobody thinks about anymore. But without it, there's no modern food system, no grocery stores as we know them, no restaurant industry like we have today, all because someone solved the problem of keeping beef cold when it moved. 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

0: 107.9, the Bull, Nebraska's best country, originating from here in the Deere's Ford Lincoln studios. We are just days away from buying 107.9 bushels of corn at $8.40 per bushel with top cash price, which is being brought to you by Siffring Landscaping and Garden Center east of Fremont, Lane's Tree Service, Kelp Seed and Fertilizer of West Point and Fremont, Richards Ag Agency, Wisner Care Center, JB Lawn Care, Better Equipment of Missouri Valley, Iowa. And top cash price is also being brought to you by Singer and Pika Construction, Co-op Supply of Dodge, Lee, Hells, and Richland, Twisted Nick's Camper Service and Repair, North Bend, Northeast Eye Care in West Point, Oakland, Pender, Blackbird Bend Casino in Ottawa, and Sab Brothers Petroleum of West Point. And there is your cue to call in to become a qualifier. If you haven't done that, if you have corn to sell us and you want to try to become a qualifier, be caller number two right now, 402-372-9191.
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4: We're a mile north of Beamer here, and looks like we got about 90 hundreds.
5: The left lane going south on Highway 9 out of Pender is blocked.
6: We had some weather move through, and start time is going to be delayed about a half hour.
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9: Running a feedlot is stressful enough. 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When it gets hot, cattle eat less, gains drop, and your bottom line suffers. GlucoBest from Grain State Soya delivers a rumen-protected glucose directly where cattle need it for better daily gains, improved feed efficiency, and stronger carcass performance. In a local Cumming County trial, 8 cattle in the control group were lost to heat-related stress, while 0 were lost with GlucoBest. This is Michael Kenobi. Call Grain State Soya in West Point, 402-372-2429 today, and get ahead of the heat.
10: Grain futures end of the day slightly higher today. Livestock futures a little bit lower as we round out a Tuesday. Chad Moyer with you and a recap of the ag futures close. After a booming session on Monday to begin the first full trading week in July, row crop futures were again well supported today. Corn and soybeans shaking off the morning lows, closing a little bit higher off a steady. Yesterday's rally stemmed from a mix of weather concerns through mid-July, as well as rumors of large purchases of soybeans by China, although USDA did not confirm any any reportable sales in this morning's report. Wheat futures were sluggish relative to corn and beans, still pressured by sagging FOB offers in the Black Sea as harvest picks up over there. Also still well supported by last week's bullish USDA reports. Crude oil futures a little bit higher today on reports of some tanker attacks in the Strait of Hormuz. Here's where we settled out in the grains. September corn, 5.5 up, 443 and 3/4. December up 6.5, 464 and a quarter. March up 6.5 at 479. August soybeans up 9 3/4 at 1193 3/4. November up 5.5 at 1197 3/4. January up 5 1/4 at 1210 3/4. August bean oil up 83, 6859. August soybean meal 330 a ton higher at 31620. September Kansas City wheat 3 higher at 652 3/4. And December up 3 at 667 1/4. Over to the livestock futures, it was mostly lower in the mercantile today. August live cattle, 67 down, 238.42. October down 62 at 234.02. And December down 47 at 234 even. August feeder cattle did manage a 15-cent gain, 360.65. But the rest of the pit was down. September down 47, 357.40. October down 102 at 353.77. Lean hogs, August, 160 lower, 96.92. October down 92 at 81.65. And December down 75 at 73.57. Also on the Merck milk futures, August Class 3 milk up 31 today, 16.41. September up 14 at 16.92. And October up 7, 17.31. Daily cash cheese trade higher. Barrels up 3.5 cents, 152. Blocks up 6 1/4 at 151. Butter unchanged at 165. Cash cattle country today, no trade developing. Bids and asking prices pretty quiet here. Trade will be probably steady at best. At least that's what some are thinking, given the packers were able to push the market a little bit lower, secure some inventory at the same time. Over the hog trade today, no new numbers to report from the terminals as yet. As far as the slaughter goes, today's cattle slaughter, 110,000. 210,000 for the week's total so far. That's down 4,000 from last week. It's down about 21,000 from a year ago. Hog slaughter was revised yesterday, 463,000. Today, 479,000. That puts the week's total at 942,000, up from 918,000 last week, and higher than the 938,000 from a year ago. That's markets on KTIC. Chad Moyer reporting.
11: Level off around 90 this afternoon. Under mainly clear skies, south winds 8 to 15 miles an hour. Mainly clear skies again tonight. Lows dip down to about 67. A blend of clouds and sun tomorrow. Slight chance of thunderstorms. Highs around 88. Low 80s Thursday and Friday with thunderstorms possible both days. I'm weatherology meteorologist Megan Mulford on West Point's 107.9 The Bull.
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2: Nothing says summer better than a night at the Pierce County Fair, July 22nd through July 26th. Wednesday has the NNPAI Tractor Pull. 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
7: Bullseye Weather. Has
5: Winds level off around 90 this afternoon. Under mainly clear skies, south winds 8 to 15 miles an hour. Mainly clear skies again tonight. Lows dip down to about 67. A blend of clouds and sun tomorrow. Slight chance of thunderstorms. Highs around 88. Low 80s Thursday and Friday, with thunderstorms possible both days. I'm weatherology meteorologist Megan Mulford on West Point's 107.9 The Bull.
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1: 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Have you heard about the concert tour this guy announced this morning? We have details coming up. It's Garth on The Bull.

0: 107.9 The Bull, country's all-time hits from the Beers Ford Lincoln Studios. I was telling you, Garth Brooks has announced a new concert tour. And here are the details. Early this morning at about 2 a.m. our time, Garth posted a little teaser video. Remember that old drum set, that drum pod that went around and up and down, and he'd jump all over it during concerts back in the 90s and early 2000s? Well, it was a video of him walking around that drum pod, and he said, "Maybe it's time we put you back to work." Then about 4 hours later, he made the announcement. Garth Brooks, Blame It All on My Roots, the arena tour. It's going to be kicking off in August in Indianapolis. So far, just two dates there have been announced. But it brings Garth back to arena tours after very successful stadium concerts like the one at Memorial Stadium in August of 2021 that drew almost 90,000 fans. Garth Brooks going back on the road with an arena tour. We have Dirk Spentley and Lee Bryce next. Cash grain bids are on the way too here on 107.9 The Bull.
1: Humic acid gets a lot of attention, but fulvic acid works at a different level. Nature Grows Fulvic acts as a carrier, moving nutrient into the plant more efficiently, especially in high pH soils where tied up nutrients are a real problem. 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
6: Here is a check on Tuesday's Cash Grain Bids. I'm Chad Moyer. Central Valley Ag, 8120 at Randolph, has corn at 401, soybeans 1144. At the Oakland East Hub, corn 406, soybeans 1149. Elgin has corn at 405, soybeans 1139. At Humphrey, corn is 407 and soybeans 1144. Laurel has corn at 401, soybeans 1144. Monroe has corn at 414, soybeans 1149. At Royal, corn is $4, soybeans 1144. Wakefield is corn at 396, soybeans 1139. And Hinton, Iowa has corn at 420, soybeans 1159. Cooperative Supply, Dodge, Howells, Lee, and Richland. Corn at 405, soybeans 1151. Frontier Cooperative, Brainerd Corn, 407, soybeans 1152. Columbus has corn at 415, soybeans 1151. David City soybeans 1153. At Meade, corn is 412, soybeans 1154. Schuyler has corn at 410, soybeans 1155. Wheat at 580. At Weston, corn is 402, soybeans 1147. Yanka has corn at 408. Central Plains Milling at Howells has corn at 409, October 415. Norfolk Crush has soybeans at 1214, October bid 1148. North Bend Grain, corn at 408, soybeans 1167. Schuyler Grain at Fremont, corn at 424, wheat at 653, and soybeans 1138. ADM Lincoln soybeans at 1204, October bid 1168. ADM Columbus corn at 434, October bid 449. ADM Fremont soybeans at 1224, October 1168. ADM Fremont elevator, corn at 416 and soybeans 1204. ADM Wisner, corn at 406, soybeans 1164. ADM Newman Grove has corn at 408, soybeans 1154. And ADM at Enola has corn at 414 and soybeans 1154. Lincoln Premium Poultry at the mill at Fremont, corn at 429, October 439. Michael Foods, Wakefield corn, $4.11, Bloomfield corn at $4.09. Farmers Pride, Battle Creek, corn $4.04, soybeans $11.44, and Osmond corn is $3.99, soybeans $11.44. Wisner Farmers Elevator has corn at $4.07, October $4.19. Farmers Cooperative, Pilger, Winside, and Wayne, corn at $4, soybeans $11.48. Cargill Corn Milling at Blair has corn at $4.33, October bid $4.39. Cargill Soy Processing, Sioux City, soybeans $12.13, October bid $11.57. Cargill Ag Horizons at Albion, corn at $4.18 and soybeans $11.33. Beamer Grain of Beamer, corn $4.04. Husker Ag Ethanol Plainview, corn at $4.10, October $4.24. Bungie Grain at Fremont, corn at $4.29, October is $4.24. Soybeans at $11.69 and October $11.48. Bungie at Council Bluffs has soybeans at $11.97, October $11.57. At the Andersons Denison Ethanol, corn at $4.18, October is $4.19. Heartland Cooperative, Mondayman corn at $4.12, soybeans $11.56. Woodbine has corn at $4.11, soybeans $11.56. Mo Valley has corn at $4.14 and soybeans $11.58. Council Bluffs has corn at $4.35 and soybeans $11.58. New Cooperative Inc., Onawa, Whiting, and Hornick, corn at $4.09, soybeans $11.48. These prices are subject to change without notice. 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
2: We're a mile north of Beamer here, and looks like we got about 90 hundreds.
3: The left lane going south on Highway 9 out of Pender is blocked.
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12: Lows dip down to about 67 tonight under mainly clear skies. Winds out of the south, 8 to 15 miles per hour. Sunshine mixed with clouds at times. Tomorrow, slight chance for storms. Daytime highs approaching 88. Chance of thunderstorms tomorrow night. Lows around 65. Mainly cloudy skies expected. I'm weatherology meteorologist Laura Lockwood on West Point's 107.9 The Bull.
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0: 107.9, the Bull, Nebraska's best country from the Deers Ford Lincoln Studios. Hello, I'm JT Gibbs. Great to be alongside of you, enjoying all this great country music. I was just looking over at some of the tunes our sister station Summer Stream has played this afternoon. They played Heartache Tonight from the Eagles, Bon Jovi, You Give Love a Bad Name, Baby I Love Your Way from Big Mountain, Prince and the Revolution, ooh, Raspberry Beret. 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
3: I am seeing some new disease development this past week. 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
2: Do we need to keep our eye out for anything else?
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2: Ronnie, if folks want to get more information, how can they get it?
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2: Ronnie Peterson with Calp Seed and Fertilizer in West Point. With this week's update.
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7: I'm Steve White with Livestock News. If you're putting up corn silage this year, Nebraska Extension says there's a simple step to take. Test it. Alex Makavica has more.
8: Speaking at the silage for beef cattle conference in Mead, beef extension specialist Dr. Galen Erickson said not all silage delivers the same energy, and producers shouldn't assume average quality.
9: On average, silage has a TDN of 68.5%, which is a good number for people to hang their hat on, but that's the average. Again, we would encourage producers that when you get your silage put up and it's fermented, send that sample in so you know.
8: He says lab analysis gives producers a much better picture of how that silage fits into their feeding program, whether it's for cows, backgrounding calves, or finishing cattle. He says the energy value is largely based on fiber content, but management before and after harvest plays a major role too. Proper packing, covering bunks quickly, and reducing spoilage all help preserve tonnage and feed value. He also says kernel processing can improve your energy availability.
9: The interesting thing is on those silage choppers, when you have the kernel processor, they talk about different settings. And if anybody wants to know the right setting, it's really 2 millimeters is the setting. Okay, so if you set your chopper kernel processor to 2 millimeter setting, that's what we've done and shown that that's a benefit. And we, our data would say it makes the silage about 7% better. And that's actually, there's as much data now on beef as there has been in dairy, because everybody kernel processes in the dairy industry, but actually with not a lot of information out there on what the effect is on the silage for the dairy cow. But we here at UNL have certainly evaluated that, and we think our 7% has been very repeatable and is the right number.
7: That's Alex Makovica talking with Dr. Galen Erickson. 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
12: Lows dip down to about 67 tonight under mainly clear skies. Winds out of the south, 8 to 15 miles per hour. Sunshine mixed with clouds at times. Tomorrow, slight chance for storms. Daytime highs approaching 88. Chance of thunderstorms tomorrow night. Lows around 65. Mainly cloudy skies expected. I'm weatherology meteorologist Laura Lockwood on West Point's 107.9 The Bull.
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0: 107.9 The Bull, country's all-time hits from the Deers Ford Lincoln Studios. This Friday, in the middle of the day, Fremont Builder Supply is going to set up shop right here in the parking lot of the Bull Studios in West Point. They'll be here from 11 in the morning till 2 in the afternoon. 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They'll be in our parking lot this Friday, 11 in the morning till 2 in the afternoon, and they'd love to chat with you. We have Luke Combs in Alabama coming up next on 107.9 The Bull.
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0: 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Good afternoon. I'm J.D. Gibbs with you in the Beers Ford Lincoln Studios. We have Junior American Legion Baseball coming up for you Saturday night. 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We have Bullseye weather next, then country from Tim McGraw and John Party on 107.9 The Bull.
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5: Nothing says summer better than a night at the Pierce County Fair, July 22nd through July 26th. Wednesday has the NNPAI Tractor Pull. 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
2: Dip down to about 67 tonight under mainly clear skies. Winds out of the south, 8 to 15 miles per hour. Sunshine mixed with clouds at times. Tomorrow, slight chance for storms. Daytime highs approaching 88. Chance of thunderstorms tomorrow night. Lows around 65. Mainly cloudy skies expected. I'm weatherology meteorologist Laura Lockwood on West Point's 107.9 The Bull.
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1: 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Find out what your coins, silver, and jewelry are really worth at TNT Coins of Fremont. 45-year-old Mark Crawford of Bennington was arrested yesterday by the Bennington Police Department after a warrant from Washington County. An investigation into allegations of intentional child abuse and third-degree sexual assault of a child led to that warrant and arrest. This according to a news release from the Washington County Sheriff's Office. Dodge County Sheriff Dustin Wetzel could be facing prison time and will be forced to surrender his law enforcement certification after being convicted of wire fraud in federal court yesterday. Leslie Woods, U.S. Attorney for the District of Nebraska, announced criminal charges against the 46-year-old Wetzel of Fremont on Monday. Wetzel was charged with one count of wire fraud, which carries up to 20 years in prison, a $250,000 fine, 3 years of supervised release, and a $100 special assessment. Wetzel pled guilty on Monday and is scheduled to be sentenced Thursday, October 1st. Wetzel is charged with siphoning over $45,000 from the Dodge County Fraternal Order of Police Lodge 17 when he was treasurer of that organization. The accused, as part of a plea deal, will surrender his law enforcement certification and will no longer work in that profession. A Wayne woman has been charged with two crimes by the Nebraska Attorney General's Office after investigators allege she improperly billed more than $58,000 for caregiver services she did not provide. 32-year-old Kayleen Roberts is charged in Madison County with theft by unlawful taking worth $5,000 or more and making false Medicaid claims. Roberts would face up to 22 years in prison if convicted. A Winnebago Tribe secretarial election is underway. Voter registration packets have been sent out from the BIA. That form must be in the mail no later than the end of business today, and those forms must be received no later than July 17th. Part of that ballot includes a proposed amendment to the Winnebago Tribal Constitution in that no person age 25 or older who's enrolled in another federally recognized tribe may apply for enrollment within the Winnebago Tribe. You can find out more on the Winnebago Tribe of Nebraska's social media. It's been a long time since Garth Brooks performed at arenas in Omaha, Lincoln, and Sioux Falls. Could that change? Early this morning, a teaser video posted to Garth's social media showed his old drum pod used years ago in his arena shows. The drum kit was dusty, and Garth voiced that it had been years since it had been used in his shows and said, maybe it's time to put it back to use. That post, made around 2 a.m., was followed a few hours later with a video announcing the first dates of a new tour. Garth Brooks' Blame It All on My Roots, the arena tour, kicking off August 21st and 22nd in Indianapolis. So far, those are the only dates announced for that tour, which will have the country superstar back in arena venues. For several years, Garth has done stadium shows, including a historic August 2021 show at Memorial Stadium in Lincoln, with almost 90,000 fans attending. Those are the latest stories from the KTIC News Center.
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4: Well, dip down to about 67 tonight under mainly clear skies. Winds out of the south, 8 to 15 miles per hour. Sunshine mixed with clouds at times. Tomorrow, slight chance for storms. Daytime highs approaching 88. Chance of thunderstorms tomorrow night. Lows around 65. Mainly cloudy skies expected. I'm weatherology meteorologist Laura Lockwood on West Point's 107.9 The Bull.
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107.9 The Bull, Nebraska's best country from the Beers Ford Lincoln Studios. 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

0: 107.9, the Bull Country's all-time hits from the Deers Ford Lincoln Studios. We're going to be clear tonight down to 67. Slight chance of showers and thunderstorms tomorrow from the mid-afternoon on, then late tomorrow night. Right now, it looks like after midnight, showers likely with thunderstorms possible. We have more weather details coming up with Bullseye Weather in a couple of minutes. 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
6: The left lane going south on Highway 9 out of Pender is blocked.
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13: Lows dip down to about 67 tonight under mainly clear skies. Winds out of the south, 8 to 15 miles per hour. Sunshine mixed with clouds at times. Tomorrow, slight chance for storms. Daytime highs approaching 88. Chance of thunderstorms tomorrow night. Lows around 65. Mainly cloudy skies expected. I'm weatherology meteorologist Laura Lockwood on West Point's 107.9 The Bull.
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0: 107.9 The Bone, Nebraska's best country from the Deers Ford Lincoln Studios. I'm J.D. Gibbs. Before I make a getaway, I wanted to again mention, in addition to the country music you hear on The Bowl, we have classic country KTIC for you to listen to, as well as Summer Stream, the best pop and rock hits of the 80s with some 60s, 70s, and 90s too. 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Well, I need to wrap this up and get home to the dinner table. It's taco night at our house. Whatever you have going on, I hope you have a great night, and thank you for spending some of it with 107.9 The Bull.
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1: 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Cash cattle country, first of all, no trade is being reported here in Fed cash cattle country. Both bids and asking prices remain pretty elusive here at this point. Have not seen either at this point. It is assumed trade will be steady here through the week, given the packers were able to push the market maybe a little bit lower last week and got a little inventory bought ahead as well. USDA reports last week in Nebraska, the live steer average was 255.50, the live heifer average 254.79. Dressed steer average in Nebraska was 402.53. The dressed heifer average was 403.07. Preliminary data on weights from last week on the beef side, live weights 1455. That's down 2 pounds from the week before. Dressed weights 891. That was unchanged from the week before. On the box beef cutouts for today, mix choice down 71, 385.77. Selects up 2 cents at 365.89. 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Total load count today was 128. Over in the hog trade today, Iowa, Minnesota, average 96.57, Western Corn Belt 96.64, the national number 96.42. Pork cutouts, loins up 90, bellies were up 8.65, hams up 2.59, ribs were down 1.73 today. Overall carcass value 1.66 higher, 97.91. Total load count today 341. No numbers to report from the terminals today. Preliminary weights from last week on the hogs, live weights 2.90, dressed weights 2.17. Both of those down a pound from the week before. 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
12: At the World Cup, the round of 16 has ended, and Switzerland has ended the tournament for Colombia in Vancouver on penalty kicks. 4-3, the Swiss advance to a first quarterfinal form since 1954. Next up, Saturday night's matchup against Argentina, which somehow stays alive with the 3-2 comeback victory over Egypt in Atlanta. Three goals in about the last 15 minutes. Lionel Messi had the tying goal in the 83rd minute. The World Cup is off Wednesday before the quarterfinals begin with one game on Thursday, France versus Morocco in New England. Donovan Mitchell agreed to re-sign with the Cavaliers. Knicks guard Jalen Brunson had wrist surgery. Kyle Lowry retired from the NBA. Two WNBA games tonight. Coco Gauff beat Jessica Pegula in the Wimbledon quarterfinals. Novak Djokovic won his quarterfinal in a fifth-set tiebreaker. Baseball, Milwaukee 4-3 over the Cardinals.
13: Dip down to about 67 tonight under mainly clear skies. Winds out of the south, 8 to 15 miles per hour. Sunshine mixed with clouds at times. Tomorrow, slight chance for storms. Daytime highs approaching 88. Chance of thunderstorms tomorrow night. Lows around 65. Mainly cloudy skies expected. I'm weatherology meteorologist Laura Lockwood on West Point's 107.9 The Bull.
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11: Argentina is still alive at the World Cup, down 2-0 late. It won 3-2 over Egypt in Atlanta today with three goals in about the last 15 minutes. And then the round of 16, which started last Saturday, ended today with Switzerland eliminating Colombia in Vancouver on penalty kicks, 4-3. Switzerland against Argentina in a quarterfinal on Saturday. The World Cup is off tomorrow. Quarterfinals begin with one game on Thursday, France versus Morocco in New England. Donovan Mitchell agreed to re-sign with the Cavaliers. Knicks guard Jalen Brunson had wrist surgery. Two WNBA games tonight. Coco Gauff beat Jessica Pegula in the Wimbledon quarterfinals in three sets, but Naomi Osaka lost. Novak Djokovic won his quarterfinal in a fifth-set tiebreak. That match lasted over 5 hours. After a rain delay at the start, Cubs are underway at Baltimore, and Milwaukee won the first of a doubleheader at St. Louis, 4-3.
12: Bullseye! temperatures dip down to about 67 tonight under mainly clear skies. Winds out of the south, 8 to 15 miles per hour. Sunshine mixed with clouds at times. Tomorrow, slight chance for storms. Daytime highs approaching 88. Chance of thunderstorms tomorrow night. Lows around 65. Mainly cloudy skies expected. I'm weatherology meteorologist Laura Lockwood on West Point's 107.9 The Bull.
13: 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Anytime you need great music.
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